0: Collingwood says it's confident it'll remain a destination club after the Pies slipped to a fourth loss in five games last weekend. The club remains in the market for a tall forward, and Lachie Neale is continuing to be linked with a move to the club. Coach Craig McRae telling Fox Footy the club is still at attraction.
1: I'm impatient. I'm impatient to get the right people in our environment and also get get our list to a state where we can compete.
0: And that's the latest news update. I'm Scott Maiman from the Capital Radio Newsroom.
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4: Showers increasing in 18 today. Tomorrow a shower at 2 and 16. On Friday, partly cloudy in 19. And Saturday, up to 15 mils of rain in 17. Warragul atop of 18 today, Moe 19 and Tarrow in 18 degrees.
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And right now, the Culture Club, who are actually back together again. 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
3: And with me this hour, I've got Irma. How are you, Irma?
4: Very good, thank you.
3: Oh, that's good to hear. Hey, do you like Eric Clapton?
4: I do.
3: Yeah, what a legend he is. Great, one of the greatest guitarists of all time. And he's not a bad singer either and can write a good song. And he's certainly done plenty of that over the years. Well, you now are the fifth one through for this hour to get on the standby list and now have a chance to see him live in Chicago with a prize valued at $10,000. It's two tickets to see Eric Clapton at the United Center Chicago Friday, September 11. Return airfares for two and $5,000 cash to spend in Chicago whilst you're there. So that'll be
4: fun. That'd be easy.
3: Yes, I could imagine it would be. Be a few big days of shopping there.
4: Yeah, that'd be great.
3: Yeah. Well, you now have a chance because you are on the standby list and Monday week, Deeksy will be making that phone call around 7.45 and if it's you that picks up the phone, that means you're the one that's won the trip to go to Chicago.
4: Oh, beautiful.
3: Congratulations, well done, and now it's just a matter of waiting and seeing if you're the right one.
4: Thank you very much.
3: All right, thanks a lot. You have a great day, Irma.
4: Shall do, you too.
3: Okay, bye.
4: Bye.
3: And we'll be doing it again throughout the day, so listen out for your cue to call. Could happen any time, thanks to Wonthaggi Care. 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

0: 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Thanks to Accident Towing Gippsland, prompt and professional attention from Bunyip to Mallacoota and right across Gippsland. Another 30-minute music marathon just after 11. We'll check out Pseudo Echo. Won't you take me to an Aussie Crawl. 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
10: 16 degrees in Warragul, it's 14 in Traralgon, and in Pakenham, it's 16. From the Capital Radio 3JJ newsroom, I'm Scott Mayman. Investigations continue into a recent suspicious fire at the old Morwell Tech School. The abandoned building in Hayward Street was well alight when crews arrived on scene late last Thursday afternoon. It took crews about an hour to bring the fire under control. Investigations into the cause of the blaze are ongoing. The hospitality sector is warning the prices will soon rise even further as businesses struggle to cope with a series of new costs. Nelson Scott reports.
11: From July, the minimum wage will increase to over $1,000 a week, and employers will also have to contribute superannuation on the same day they pay wages rather than quarterly. On top of this, businesses will no longer be able to pass on credit card surcharges to customers. Wes Lambert from the Restaurant and Cafe Association warns, as the industry struggles, patrons will inevitably have to wear the cost.
12: Put their prices up about 10% throughout the year.
11: Some businesses believe the changes could add around $200,000 a year in new costs. Nelson Scott, Canberra.
10: The recycling station in Frewin is currently not available. The Environment Protection Authority has suspended the registration of the facility due to what it says has been a non-compliance of conditions. Anyone who tries to drop off their waste at the station could receive a $10,000 fine. Jacinta Allen has vowed to see her leadership through, despite rumoured party discontent, and new polling showing Labor is on track to be thumped at the November state election. Kiara Parker reports.
13: The Premier insists she's all in, brushing off questions about her leadership after the latest Freshwater Strategy poll found a majority of voters believe it's time for her to be replaced as leader. 39% of those Labor voters. Jacinta Allen says her colleagues have not asked her to step aside.
14: No, I don't know who these people are, but again, navel-gazing does not help.
13: Less than 6 months out from the state election, polling shows Labor's primary vote has slumped to just 23. On a two-party preferred basis, the coalition now leads the ALP, putting it in the box seat to form government. The opposition's Matthew Guy says Victorians have had enough of Labor.
15: Labor's had 12 years. They've driven the state into the ground. They're now debating who should lead them. Victorians aren't looking for a change in Premier. They're looking for a change in government.
13: Kiara Parker, Melbourne.
10: Gippsland South Nationals MP Danny O'Brien says schools in his electorate are in need of infrastructure funding. Mr O'Brien has highlighted in State Parliament last week a number of long-promised education projects that have remained undelivered despite years of community advocacy and commitment from the state government. He says some of them have actually been included in the budget.
16: You know, primary school in the budget in 2022, and here we are 4 years later, still nothing. Has been done. Leongatha Secondary College funding provided or promised before the last election, still no project underway.
10: Africa's referee of the year has been denied entry to the United States ahead of the FIFA World Cup. Omar Atten held a valid visa but was turned away because his home nation, Somalia, is on President Donald Trump's banned travel list.
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10: Collingwood players go into their bye with just one win from their past five games, sitting outside the top eight. The Pies' eight-point loss to Melbourne on Monday, their fourth loss under 10 points this year. Forward Pat Lipinski admits it's frustrating to no longer be winning the close ones.
17: It is unfortunate, but I think from an optimistic standpoint, it is good that we are in these games where thereabouts, so hopefully we can continue working and continue to get better and hopefully win more of these close games in the second half of the year and really push towards finals.
10: And that's the latest news update. I'm Scott Maiman from the Capital Radio Newsroom.
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0: Showers increasing in 18 today. Tomorrow a shower 2 and 16. Friday partly cloudy 19. And Saturday up to 15 mils of rain and 17 degrees. Warragul a top of 18 today. Moe 19. And Traralgon 18 degrees.
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0: Forever Classic 3GG, Craig Pritchard with Ike and Tina Turner doing those moves with the Nutbush City Limits. What a way to wrap up a 30-minute music marathon, and we'll have another one just like that after midday. Hey, thanks to Wonthagi Kia, we'll have our Eric Clapton live in Chicago. Cue to call up for grabs shortly again, so stay listening for that on the way. A bit of a wet day on the way. Showers increasing with 18 degrees this afternoon. Tomorrow, a shower or two and 16. Friday, partly cloudy, 19. And Saturday, up to 15 mils of rain and 17. Warragul, a top of 18 today. Maui, 19. And Traralgon, 18 degrees. Up soon, an all-time classic from Phil Collins. Forever Classic 3GG.
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0: 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Baby, and Bon Jovi. 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
9: 16 degrees in Warragul, 15 in Traralgon, in Pakenham it's 16. From the Capital Radio 3GG Newsroom, I'm Scott Maiman. Neil Danaher will be farewelled and honoured at a state funeral today at the MCG. Tens of thousands of family, friends and fans will gather to say goodbye and thank you to the 2025 Australian of the Year. The service begins from 1 this afternoon. Investigations continue into the discovery earlier this month of human remains in the backyard of a Phillip Island property. The remains were found back in January by plumbers who'd been working on a septic tank on a Silverleaves holiday home. Police say the investigation could still take several months. Police in the Wellington area say they're scratching their heads after a couple was caught allegedly driving with drugs in the system. Alex Donkerty reports.
10: Back on May 30, police pulled a driver over on Sale Mafra Road in Sale as part of a planned operation on drug driving. A man in his 20s from Sale tested positive to methamphetamine. Police say it was his second offence and has been summoned to the Sale Magistrates Court. A short time later, a woman in her 20s from Sale picked him up. Police pulled her over on Reeve Street and she too tested positive for methamphetamine. She was fined $611. She'll also lose her licence for 6 months. Alex Stockerty, Capital Radio News.
9: Specified firewood collection areas remain open in South Gippsland until the end of the month. The designated state forest locations can be found thanks to interactive maps via Forest Fire Management Victoria. It comes with a warning, though. Officers can issue fines of more than $800 for those breaking the collection rules. The Premier says she's determined to keep going and is all in after the latest freshwater strategy poll found Labor is set to be thumped at the November state election and most voters think Jacinta Allen should be replaced as leader. She says her colleagues have not asked her to step aside.
11: No, absolutely not. And I've seen these reports. I don't know who these people are, but again, navel-gazing does not help. What helps is remains being focused on Victorians. I just want to make this clear too. When the going gets tough, the tough gets going and I am all in.
9: A machete-wielding teen accused of attempted carjacking in Melbourne's northwest has been freed on bail. Two Good Samaritans intervened to prevent the 16-year-old from making off with a woman's car at a shopping centre last Friday night, but he was granted bail due to his clean criminal record. Former Detective Charlie Bazina says the female victim may never recover.
12: She is terrified. She will not go about her normal business forever and a day now. You look at that footage. This 16-year-old towers over her. He's not a child, he's a man. And to be treated as such and then to be given bail is absolute disgrace.
9: NASA has announced the names of the four astronauts who'll be on the Artemis 3 mission to the moon late next year. The European Space Agency is playing a large role in the mission with an Italian among the crew.
13: Now on to our pilot, two-time flyer, ESA astronaut, the first Italian space station commander, an Italian Air Force colonel and test pilot, Luca Parmitano.
1: 3GG Local Sport.
9: Billy Frampton has copped a 3-week ban for rough conduct after his tackle on Melbourne's Brody Majacek on Monday. Majacek underwent surgery for a fractured neck after his head hit the turf. Dual Brownlow medal winner Gary Abler Jr. and Essendon champ Dustin Fletcher have been inducted into the Australian Football Hall of Fame. And that's the latest news update. I'm Scott Maiman from the Capital Radio Newsroom.
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0: Showers increasing in 18 today. Tomorrow a shower at 2 and 16. Friday, partly cloudy 19. And Saturday, up to 15 mils of rain in 17. Warragul the top of 18 today, Moe 19 and Traralgon 18 degrees.
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0: Forever Classic 3GG, Craig Pritchard with Texas and I Don't Want to Love Her, wrapping up a 30-minute music marathon. And all thanks to Accident Towing Gippsland, prompt and professional attention from Bunyip to Mallacoota and right across Gippsland. We'll have another one coming up just after one. Showers increasing and 18 today. Tomorrow a shower of 2 and 16. Friday partly cloudy and 19. And Saturday up to 15 mils of rain and 17. Warragul a top of 18 today, Moe 19, and Traralgon 18 degrees. Coming up soon, some George Michael. I'm never gonna dance again. 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

0: Nothing like a little Huey on a Wednesday afternoon. Trover Classic 3GG, Huey Lewis on the news. And if this is it. 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

0: 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Hope you're enjoying your Wednesday afternoon. Thanks to Accident Tongue Gippsland, prompt and professional attention from Bunyip to Mallacoota and right across Gippsland. Another 30-minute music marathon coming up after one. Deborah Harry. And the Cutting Crew. Couple of great songs to sing along to, and you never know, we might give you another cue to call and see Eric Clapton live in Chicago. 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
8: 17 degrees in Warragul, 15 in Traralgon and 17 in Pakenham. From the Capital Radio 3GG newsroom, I'm Alex Stockerty. Neil Danaher's family says today's state funeral at the MCG is not the end of his fight against MND. Tens of thousands of family, friends and fans have gathered to say goodbye and thank you to the 2025 Australian of the Year. The service is underway. Daughter Lauren says the support they've received over the past week has been overwhelming.
9: And that's really helped us over the last week. But I think, you know, Dad was just one person that has died from MND and there's so many people out there. So it's great to see this support, not just for us, but for everyone that's suffering from MND and their families. So that's why we've got to keep going.
8: An estimated $50,000 worth of damage has been done to one of the greens at the Ilorne Golf Club. Scott Maiman reports.
10: The damage was done on May the 15th. Police say four riders entered the 10th green and carried out burnouts and skids. The damage was deep on the greens. The incident comes as the club celebrates its 100th anniversary. The club committee says it's it's been left devastated by the incident. A raffle was held over the long weekend to help raise funds to repair the damage. Scott Maiman, Capital Radio News.
8: Gippsland South Nationals MP Danny O'Brien says customers are continuing to voice their frustration on the Vic Roads website. The site was still down this morning after an upgrade over the weekend. It was meant to be up and running on Monday. Vic Roads has released a statement saying some online services are still settling. Mr. O'Brien, who's also the opposition's road spokesperson, says it's an inconvenience to road users here.
11: The government did a privatisation with Vic Roads effectively and supposed to be providing better service, but for it to be down for 5 or 6 days is a concern. Making sure that these services are available so people can pay their rego, they can transfer vehicle details, that's something that needs to be fixed as quickly as possible.
8: A new report is providing our farmers a clear roadmap to reduce their reliance on imported fuels by switching to electrified machinery and locally produced biofuels. The report also calls for the fuel tax credit scheme to be capped at $50 million per claimant, which would limit big mining companies' capacity to claim under the scheme. Ellen Litchfield from Farmers for Climate Action says more needs to be done to improve the nation's energy sovereignty and support regional communities to become self-reliant.
12: We're already seeing farmers adopting the electric options for a lot of small to medium applications. You know, all the tools in our shed are battery operated. Most houses and sheds, especially if you're not near the grid, are on solar and batteries. What we need help with is the bigger stuff like the tractors and headers. You know, we don't have that trust and reliability that we need for general uptake.
1: 3GG Local Sport.
8: One of Australian football's new Hall of Fame inductees says treating the AFL like local footy was the key to his longevity. Dustin Fletcher played 400 games for Essendon, including two premierships. He was one of six people inducted last night.
13: You know, I just did it as a thing that I just turned up to training on a Monday, Tuesday, Thursday. And as I said, I never played local footy. And I just, in a way, treated it just like local footy, that you go in, you train hard, you do your best, and you leave. You don't get too caught up in politics or whatever it might be outside of it.
8: Gary Ablett Jr., John Worsfold and umpire Hayden Kennedy were among the other inductees. And James Heard believes magpie Billy Frampton could get off a 3-match ban for what he's described as a clumsy tackle that left Demon Brody Majacek with a fractured neck. Collingwood will appeal the suspension. That's the latest 3GG news update from the Capital Radio newsroom.
1: 3GG's four-day forecast for Southern Stock Feeds, offering fully customised dairy, beef and sheep pellets.
14: Showers increasing in 18 today. Tomorrow a shower or two in 16. Friday partly cloudy 19. And Saturday up to 15 mils of rain in 17. Warragul atop of 18 today. Moree 19 and Traralgon 18 degrees.
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John Farnham and David Bowie on the way, and your chance to see Eric Clapton live in Chicago coming up again real soon. 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

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Thanks to Accident Towing Gippsland, prompt and professional attention from Bunyip to Mallacoota and right across Gippsland. We'll have another 30-minute music marathon just after 2.

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3: I've got Sally on the line. How are you, Sally?
4: Terrific, thank you.
3: Now, I bet you are now because you are the fifth caller through, which means you are now on the standby list and a chance to see Eric Clapton live in Chicago. How'd you like that?
4: Oh, wowzers, that'd be amazing.
3: Now, it's valued at nearly $10,000, this price. Two tickets to see Eric Clapton at the United Center Chicago, where the Chicago Bulls play their basketball matches. That's Friday, September 11, and return airfares for two, and you get $5,000 in cash to spend in Chicago. So how good would that
4: be? That's a crazy prize, isn't it?
3: It is. Fantastic. What's your favourite Eric Clapton song?
4: Layla.
3: Is that Layla?
4: Yeah.
3: No, that's a good choice. There's plenty of songs to pick from, of course. He's had such a big career, but what a legend to see, and one of the best guitarists of all time. And you now have, a chance because you're now on the standby list, and Monday week, Deeks will be making that phone call.
4: That's great. Thanks so much.
3: All right. Thanks for that, Shelley, and you have yourself a great afternoon, and best of luck for a couple of weeks' time.
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0: Forever Classic 3DD, Craig Pritchard with you on this Wednesday afternoon. We're halfway through one of these short weeks, which certainly does make it easier, doesn't it? And before you know it, the weekend's here again. Coming up after two, a 30-minute music marathon with INXS. And the Fine Young Cannibals. And we'll get onto a good thing with a 30-minute music marathon straight after two. And you never know, part of that could be your chance to see Eric Clapton live in Chicago.
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11: 17 degrees in Warragul, 15 in Traralgon, 16 in Pakenham. From the Capital Radio 3GG newsroom, I'm Alex Stockerty. Tens of thousands of people have flocked to the MCG today to farewell AFL icon and MND warrior Neil Danaher at his state funeral. The funeral is currently underway. Melbourne players who adored him as Demons coach are among those attending, including Russell Robertson.
12: He's a special guy for all of us that played under him for a long time. And we were his kids. Very stern with me a lot, but there was a lot of love when he gave it. He loved the fun of life. You know, beyond today, which is a full stop on Neil's life, but beyond today, I feel like we need torchbearers for Neil. Let's keep raising money and find a cure.
11: Morwell-based Labor Minister Harriet Ching says the decision to use drug-sniffing dogs in hospitals was one the government did not take lightly. Six major health services are now using drug detection canines. It comes after a recent haul of meth being sold inside a secure forensic hospital and open methamphetamine use inside regional hospitals. Ms. Shing says the decision is a result of increasing aggression against staff and patients.
3: We know that where there are specific drugs that make their way into wards, there are significant escalations in the risk to violence and risks of problems with safety. This is where, again, we want to make sure that where and as dogs are used for drug detection, they are used sparingly.
11: Gippsland South Nationals MP Danny O'Brien says schools in his electorate are in need of infrastructure funding. Mr. O'Brien highlighted in State Parliament last week of a number of long-promised education projects that have remained undelivered despite years of community advocacy and commitment from the state government. He says some of them have actually been included in past state budgets.
13: You know, primary school in the budget in 2022, and here we are 4 years later, still nothing's been done. Leeing Gatha Secondary College funding provided or promised before the last election, still no project underway.
11: A study has found regular teeth brushing could lower hospital patients' risk of catching pneumonia. Hospital-acquired pneumonia is linked to longer hospital stays, higher healthcare costs and increased mortality in some cases. ACU Professor Jenny Sim says good oral health can significantly reduce a person's risk of developing the condition.
14: When you're in hospital, there are a lot of germs around. There's a lot of bacteria in the air, and that rests in people's mouths and can inadvertently end up in people's lungs.
11: And she may be more than 100 years of age, but nothing's going to stop an East Gippsland woman from becoming the oldest female croquet player in the world. Scott Maiman reports.
15: At 101, May Beveridge from Lake Tyres loves her family, loves her community, and loves her croquet. Now she's awaiting confirmation of a world title as the oldest recognised female croquet player. Her attempt was filmed and documented just last month. Tennis was her original favourite sport until the age of 80 when she switched to croquet, and she still enjoys the sport three times a week. Scott Maiman, Capital Radio News.
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11: The Western Bulldogs' pursuit of Zach Butters is continuing. The Port Adelaide free agent reportedly met with the Dogs during the Powers' bye. Coach Luke Beveridge says he's been involved in conversations.
16: Then the senior coach has to be involved in that. You know, all 18 of us would say, yep, I'm involved in that. And I've said it before with Zach. Our club have declared we want Zach to come to our club. And I've said it before that I'm obviously involved in it.
11: Serena Williams has made a winning return to professional tennis at Queen's. The 44-year-old taking out a first-round doubles match alongside Victoria Mboko. And the Matildas have turned around their loss to Mexico from the weekend, winning the second friendly 3-1 in Parramatta. That's the latest 3GG News update from the Capital Radio Newsroom.
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0: Showers increasing in 18 today. Tomorrow a shower at 2 and 16. Friday partly cloudy 19. And Saturday up to 15 mils of rain and 17. Warragul a top of 18 today. Moe 19 and Traralgon 18 degrees.
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Throwback Classic 3DD. We're on a good thing with a 30-minute music marathon. Mossy and OMD. And right now, some Fine Young Cannibals. Throwback Classic 3DD.

0: 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Another chance to get on the standby list coming up soon.
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there. It's DC with a reminder, the local breakfast back Thursday morning from 5:30 here at 3GG with not only the ultimate ear test, what caught my eye, but also it's time for Word of the Week.

0: Forever Classic 3GG. We just love playing 30-minute music marathons throughout your workday. And there's another one, Sherbet and How's That? We'll do it again after 3 with Macca. Hope you're having a great day so far. And just a reminder that, any time this afternoon, you could get the queue to call and make sure you give us a call to get onto that standby list to see Eric Clapton live in Chicago, all $10,000 worth. Great prize. Hey, thanks to Accident Towing Gippsland, prompt and professional attention from Bunyip to Mallacoota and right across Gippsland. Got some showers on the way, 18 degrees this afternoon, a shower or two and 16 tomorrow, partly cloudy and 19 on Friday, and up to 15 mils of rain on Saturday. Warragul atop of 18 today, Moe 19 and Traralgon 18 degrees. Up soon, some share. I'm sure she would if she could. 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

0: 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You don't have to be right, you just have to have a go. And it's all part of the local breakfast tomorrow morning with Dixie. 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

0: see Eric Clapton live in Chicago with return airfares for $2,000 and $5,000 spending money. Another chance to get on the standby list coming up soon.
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1: 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It's another 30-minute music marathon, and Mac is in with some Glass Tiger.
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1: An Ice House. And he'll give you another chance to get in the draw to see Eric Clapton live in Chicago. And, of course, we're doing that right throughout this week and again next week. And then Monday week, Dixie will be announcing the lucky winner, making that phone call at around 7:45, as he always does. But have a great afternoon and, enjoy a 30-minute music marathon with Macca straight after three.
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14: For Terry and the team at Crawford Marine, celebrating 60 years of boating. 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
15: 16 degrees in Warrigal, 16 in Traralgon and 16 in Pakenham. From the Capital Radio 3TT newsroom, I'm Alex Stockerty. Neil Danaher's family have paid tribute to their husband and father at his state funeral at the MCG. Alex Riddell is there.
0: A montage of family photos were played on the big screen here at the MCG before Neil's wife, Jan, and children took to the stage. Jan Danaher delivered an emotional speech paying tribute to her husband of 41 years, thanking Neil's carers who helped him through his 13-year battle against what he called the beast. While Neil's daughter, Lauren, said he was a lot of different things to a lot of different people, but to her and her siblings, he was just Dad. Lauren recalled how much his grandchildren meant to him, giving them that extra Fredo Frog when they asked and watching their backyard dance concerts. Lauren added her dad always said you can flourish or you can fold, and her dad flourished.
15: Education Minister Ben Carroll maintains he loves his job, shutting down speculation of a leadership challenge against Jacinta Allen. Mr. Carroll has unveiled a new funding pledge for the state's education system with $75 million to boost programs for the brightest state school students. Addressing an education summit, he insists he'll be Education Minister come November.
9: I do intend to be Education Minister. I love this job. As a former Youth Justice Minister, this was the job I always aspired to. My mum and dad both left school when they were teenagers. They instilled in me the value of education and hard work. I do think this is the best job in government, and I'm going to do everything I can to make sure I've got it for four more years.
15: Several Gippsland families are calling on the state government to consider a different plan for the alternative truck route in Sale so the development can avoid impacting residential properties. Scott Maiman reports.
16: The preferred route would require private land being taken away from locals across Myrtlebank. The state government says it's had to find an alternative to get trucks away from the Sale Central Business District because of growing freight numbers. Wellington Shire Council has asked the Department of Transport and Planning to keep up with their discussions that involve impacted landholders. Scott Maiman, Capital Radio News.
15: And barbecues galore stores in Pakenham and Traralgon will be closing as part of a nationwide closure. Jeff Tyler explains.
17: The retail chain entered into voluntary administration in February and has announced it was unable to find a buyer or complete a recapitalisation. It will shut its 62 company-owned stores in the coming weeks and is working through transitional arrangements with 27 stores owned by franchises. Barbecues Galore has approximately 500 employees, all of which are expected to lose their jobs. The company was founded by Max Mason in Sydney in the 1970s, and the outdoor retailer has been synonymous with the great Aussie tradition of having a barbie. Jeff Tyler, Capital Radio News.
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15: Collingwood has elected to challenge a three-match suspension on key defender Billy Frampton. The match review officer charged Frampton over a tackle, which left Melbourne forward Brody Majacek with a broken neck. Meantime, AFL footy boss Greg Swan concedes there was a lot of debate about if the league should have suspended Frampton. He's told Fox Footy it was hard to grade.
18: Brody goes in with his head down, so the initial part of the tackle is fine. It's probably just at the end there where the driving and that, you know, we always come back to that duty of care. Brody slips. Oh, there's no doubt that Billy, you know, didn't end up where he thought it would end up.
15: That's the latest 3GG news update from the Capital Radio newsroom.
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19: Showers looking to increase as we get further through your Wednesday evening. 8 degrees, the overnight low tonight. Morning showers tomorrow, clearing off into a partly cloudy afternoon. A top of 16 expected. Mostly sunny conditions for Friday, 19 the top on the way. Plus Saturday, showers developing through the afternoon, heading for a high of 18 degrees.
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0: Circumstance, Forever Classic, 3JJ, Billy Joel, wrapping up a 30-minute music marathon. It is Macca with you for your Wednesday drive home over the hump on the downhill path towards the weekend we go. It is a weekend that is looking okay to start with, but things are going to be getting wet by the end of it, by the looks of things. As we take a look at your four-day forecast, showers increasing through the evening this evening as we head towards an overnight low of 8. And then morning showers tomorrow should be clearing off, leading to a partly cloudy afternoon and a top of 16. Mostly sunny day Friday, we'll see a top of 19 degrees. And Saturday, we'll see a partly cloudy start of the day, but then showers developing through the day and into the afternoon and evening, a top of 18 expected. We'll get on some Starship very soon, plus another chance for you to get your name onto the standby list to see Eric Clapton in Chicago coming your way as well at Forever Classic 3JJ.
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1: 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And then she told him to leave. He then quietly turned, walked away. The security guard apparently stepped up, escorted him to the door, and on the way out, he noticed a blood stain on the man's trousers. Turns out, he'd stabbed himself in the leg with a knife that he'd planned to use in his heist. Here endeth the lesson.
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2: 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The shed also performs community work at various activities, such as woodwork, metalwork, and other things. Further details online.
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10: Every man and his dog wants to be in on this amazing superstar experience. Eric Clapton in Chicago this September. Thanks to the team at Wonthaggi Kia. Let's go to the phones and see who we can pop in this hour. Hello, 3GG.
11: G'day, Macca. It's Glenn here from Yarragon. How are you?
10: I'm good, Glenn. How are you?
11: Oh, not too bad. Not too bad. Just starting to bunker down and get ready for the rain coming, I think. It's this arvo.
10: Yeah, it's going to be heavy. Luckily, though, I think September in Chicago looks all right, mate, because you are officially on the standby list. You're calling number 5.
11: Fantastic. Thank you.
10: Are you a big Eric Clapton fan?
11: I've been sort of listening to him over the years, and there's quite a few songs there that, you know, when you hear them, you go, oh, geez, it brings back some memories of younger days.
10: Just boogieing down at the Blue Light Discos, you and your plus one, you and your girlfriend at the time, just enjoying a night to yourself.
11: Pretty much. Yeah, you nailed it.
10: Oh, boy. There's a reason why he's the only man who's been inducted into the Rock and Roll Hall of Fame on three separate occasions. He's a very good artist.
11: Yeah, he's stayed with the times, hasn't he?
10: Absolutely. And I hear his concerts are absolutely magical. So if you manage to get off the standby list and onto the plane, you're going to have a magical time in the Windy City, Chicago this September.
11: Sounds fantastic.
10: If you want to get on the standby list, just like Glenn, then you need to be listening out for that next Eric Clapton Cue to Call. It will happen at some point before 6 o'clock, thanks to the team at Wonthaggi Kia. Keep an ear out for it, and when you hear it, be caller 5 on 56222444 to give yourself a shot at being on the plane to Chicago this September to see Eric Clapton live.

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9: 531 3GG's latest beach and surf conditions.
10: Just a small wave rolling into Kilcunda, a 2 to 3 foot wave on a 10 knot north to northwesterly offshore. A high tide at 6:30 tonight, water temperature at 15 degrees. We've got similar conditions on Phillip Island, a 2 to 3 foot wave on a 16 knot northwesterly wind. The outlook for tomorrow, waves reaching 4 foot. KFC's new lunchtime box full range packs an unreasonable amount of chicken into mouth-watering $5, $10 and $15 boxes. 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
12: 15 degrees in Warragul, 15 in Geraldton and 15 in Pakenham. From the Capital Radio 3GG Newsroom, I'm Alex Stockerty. The State Funeral Service for Neil Danaher has heard a number of emotional tributes for the MND warrior. Alex Riddell is there.
13: Neil Danaher's four children and wife Jan have all made emotional tributes to their father and husband here at the MCG. Jan Danaher spoke of how being a dad was Neil's most important job. His son Ben said if he became even one-tenth of the person his dad was, he'd be proud. Two of Neil's young grandchildren also spoke. They said while their pop couldn't hold them due to MND, He would rock them to sleep with his legs. Prime Minister Anthony Albanese and Victorian Premier Jacinda Allen have also paid tribute, while Paul Kelly sung leaps and bounds at the service. Kelly finished his performance with, "I remember, we remember you, Neil. We remember you, Reverend."
12: Morwell-based Labor Minister Harriet Sching is backing the decision by hospitals to use drug-sniffing dogs. Six major health services are now using drug detection canines due to increasing aggression against staff and patients. It also includes a recent haul of meth being sold inside a secure forensic hospital and open methamphetamine use inside regional hospitals. Ms. Sching says the decision was not taken lightly.
14: There are a range of measures that are used across mental health and critical health care support services. They need to be safe, proportionate and appropriate. And dogs used in drug detection are not used lightly.
12: Nationals member for Gippsland South, Danny O'Brien, is calling for a fair share of infrastructure funding for school projects in his electorate. Mr. O'Brien has highlighted a number of projects that have remained undelivered in State Parliament last week. Among those are schools in Leongatha and Yennar. Mr. O'Brien says works for a new campus for Sale College has still not been funded.
15: We've been campaigning for nearly a decade now to get a new campus built. Land is there, the master planning's done, but no funding. That's why we're not getting our fair share under Labor. We need to get a fair share for regional Victoria and particularly Gippsland.
12: Farmers for Climate Action is calling for greater action to improve the nation's energy sovereignty and support farmers in regional towns. A new report has showed a roadmap to reduce reliance on imported fuels by switching to electrified machinery and locally produced biofuels. The report also calls for the fuel tax credit scheme to be capped at $50 million per claimant. Ellen Litchfield says the savings can be used to help our farmers transition into cleaner energy options.
16: Personally, I would love to see the government subsidising the use of biofuels, so then our farmers don't have to replace any of their current machinery but can quickly become less reliant on imported diesel. I also think that the savings that we could get from the capped diesel fuel rebate should go back to helping farmers adjust to the huge increase in diesel prices and new technologies that are out there, as well as improving our rural roads that we all know are pretty wrecked.
1: 3GG Local Sport.
12: Western Bulldogs coach Luke Beveridge hasn't shied away from the club's desire to sign Zach Butters. Eddie Summerfield reports.
17: Port Adelaide on a bye reports this week Zach Butters has met with the Western Bulldogs. Coach Luke Beveridge.
18: I can't really talk to that in any detail.
17: Not shying away from the role of head coach in luring the power star.
18: We want Zach to come to our club, and I've said it before that I'm obviously involved in it.
17: But asked if the AFL industry should go down the path of the NRL of more open player movement in season.
18: Ultimately, they'd be treated a bit differently. I mean, you don't want to, but if they're not your player beyond that year.
17: The Dogs busy preparing for Adelaide tomorrow night, wanting to avoid a repeat of last year's Marvel Stadium loss to the Crows.
12: That's the latest 3GG news update from the Capital Radio newsroom.
1: 3GG, time saver traffic. Accident towing Gippsland. Prompt and professional attention from Bunyip to Mallacoota and right across South Gippsland.
19: Good afternoon. Just getting reports of an incident in Pakenham on the Princes Highway heading east at Ahern Road. Otherwise looking a little slow on the Monash Freeway coming out of Melbourne. It's slowing approaching Toorak Road to High Street. Then from Heatherton Road onto the South Gippsland Freeway. Once you get past there, a great run on the Pakenham Bypass all the way to Warragul. 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Peace of mind driving. That's the latest 3GG time saver traffic.
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0: Showers looking to increase as we get further through your Wednesday evening. 8 degrees the overnight low tonight. Morning showers tomorrow, clearing off into a partly cloudy afternoon. A top of 16 expected. Mostly sunny conditions for Friday. 19 the top on the way. Saturday showers developing through the afternoon, heading for a high of 18 degrees.
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0: the Boss, Bruce Springsteen, Dancing in the Dark, as we wrap up a 30-minute music marathon, Forever Classic, 3GG across Gippsland and at the Latrobe Valley. It is Macca with you. How good was the state funeral at the MCG this afternoon for Neil Danaher? Lost a couple of weeks ago to the fight to MND. It was just amazing to see the public show up in their blue beanies again. Of course, we saw 88,000 do that on Monday for the King's Birthday public holiday, and then to see that many blue beanies in the crowd again for the state funeral service was absolutely incredible. Very well done there, as we say goodbye to Neil Danaher. Showers increasing through the rest of the evening as we head towards an overnight low of 8 tonight. Morning showers tomorrow into a partly cloudy afternoon with a top of 16. The Pointer Sisters are right after we catch up with the latest time saver traffic in minutes at 3GG.
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0: 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Play again tomorrow morning with Dixie in the local brekkie for your shot at winning $680. You've got three shots every morning, by the way, at guessing correctly. So even if you don't guess right at 6:25, you can have another go at 7:25 and 8:25 tomorrow morning. If you manage to get it during one of those slots, you'll end up like Greg from Geraldine, who won $4,300 the last time we had a sound guest with the Ultimate Ear Test, which was only about a month ago now. Ultimate Ear Test, thanks to TMH, Minded 10. We'll do it again tomorrow morning, 6:25, in Forever Classic. 3GG.
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7: Heading to Mount Baw-Baw? 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
11: This is Budgie Baker, and it was a very, very ordinary day across the resorts. A fog cloud, bit of wind and rain, and a soft cover where any run was open. At Lake Mountain Tobogganers, they'll be back tomorrow to have their fun. They may have missed the worst weather. Baw-Baw waiting for a good fall of snow to get their main lifts open. Bullock, pretty foggy and damp today. Snow cover, while soft, is holding up pretty well on Bourke Street, but just the Bourke Street carpet running. No lifts for skiers today at Falls Creek. Just a good day to sit by the fire and wait, and damp conditions at Hotham with lifts on hold due to the weather. Weather will stay a bit damp for a few days before some sun later in the week. And you can ski, play and save at Selwyn Snow Resort, the most affordable snow resort in New South Wales.
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12: 14 degrees in Warragul, 14 in Traralgon and 15 in Pakenham. From the Capital Radio 3JJ Newsroom, I'm Alex Stockerty. Neil Danaher's family have paid tribute to their husband and father at his state funeral at the MCG. Alex Riddell is there.
9: A montage of family photos were played on the big screen here at the MCG before Neil's wife, Jan, and children took to the stage. Jan Danaher delivered an emotional speech paying tribute to her husband of 41 years, thanking Neil's carers who helped him through his 13-year battle against what he called the beast. While Neil's daughter, Lauren, said he was a lot of different things to a lot of different people, but to her and her siblings, he was just Dad. Lauren recalled how much his grandchildren meant to him, giving them that extra Fredo Frog when they asked and watching their backyard dance concerts. Lauren added her dad always said you can flourish or you can fold, and her dad flourished.
12: An estimated $50,000 worth of damage has been done to one of the greens at the Elorn Golf Club. Scott Maiman reports.
13: The damage was done on May the 15th. Police say four riders entered the 10th green and carried out burnouts and skids. The damage was deep on the greens. The incident comes as the club celebrates its 100th anniversary. The club committee says it's been left devastated by the incident. A raffle was held over the long weekend to help raise funds to repair the damage. Scott Maiman, Capital Radio News.
12: Gippsland South Nationals MP Danny O'Brien says customers are continuing to voice their frustration on the Vic Roads website. The site was still down this morning after an upgrade over the weekend. It was meant to be up and running on Monday. Vic Roads has released a statement saying some online services are still settling. Mr. O'Brien, who's also the opposition's road spokesperson, says it's an inconvenience to road users here.
14: The government did a privatisation with Vic Roads effectively and supposed to be providing better service, but for it to be down for 5 or 6 days is a concern. Making sure that these services are available so people can pay their rego, they can transfer vehicle details, that's something that needs to be fixed as quickly as possible.
12: A new report is providing our farmers a clear roadmap to reduce their reliance on imported fuels by switching to electrified machinery and locally produced biofuels. The report also calls for the fuel tax credit scheme to be capped at $50 million per claimant, which would limit big mining companies' capacity to claim under the scheme. Ellen Litchfield from Farmers for Climate Action says more needs to be done to improve the nation's energy sovereignty and support regional communities to become self-reliant.
15: We're already seeing farmers adopting the electric options for a lot of small to medium applications. You know, all the tools in our shed are battery operated. Most houses and sheds, especially if you're not near the grid, are on solar and batteries. What we need help with is the bigger stuff, like the tractors and headers. You know, we don't have that trust and reliability that we need for general uptake.
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12: One of Australian football's new Hall of Fame inductees says treating the AFL like local footy was the key to his longevity. Dustin Fletcher played 400 games for Essendon, including two premierships. He was one of six people inducted last night.
16: You know, I just did it as a thing that I just turned up to training on a Monday, Tuesday, Thursday. And as I said, I never played local footy. And I just, in a way, treated it just like local footy, that you go in, you train hard, you do your best, and you leave. You don't get too caught up in politics or whatever it might be outside of it.
12: Gary Ablett Jr., John Worsfold and umpire Hayden Kennedy were among the other inductees. That's the latest 3GG news update from the Capital Radio newsroom.
2: 3GG, time saver traffic, accident towing Gippsland, prompt and professional attention from Bunyip to Mallacoota and right across South Gippsland.
17: We've got a collision in Pakenham on the Princes Highway heading outbound at Ahern Road. Nearby, reports of a crash in Pakenham on Cooey Rough Road, northbound before the Pakenham Bypass. If you're coming out of Melbourne, the Monash Freeway is slowing from the Burnley Tunnel to Warrigal Road, then from Blackburn Road to Narriwarra North Road, looking good on the Pakenham Bypass all the way to Warrigal. Over 1 million volunteers clean up Australia each year, but the challenge is bigger than ever, and they need your help. 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That's the latest 3GG time saver traffic.
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0: Showers looking to increase as we get further through your Wednesday evening. 8 degrees the overnight low tonight. Morning showers tomorrow. clearing off into a partly cloudy afternoon, a top of 16 expected. Mostly sunny conditions for Friday, 19 the top on the way. Saturday, showers developing through the afternoon, heading for a high of 18 degrees.
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We'll get on some Jerry Harrison and Richard Marx right after Huey Lewis and the News at 3GG.

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0: Elton John, Forever Classic, 3JJ across Gippsland and the Latrobe Valley. It is Macca with you. Showers increasing through the evening as we head towards an overnight low of 8 degrees tonight. Morning showers tomorrow are going to be clearing off into a partly cloudy afternoon as we get to a high of 16 degrees. Hey, don't forget, Jukebox Saturday Night is back this coming Saturday night from 6. 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We'll get on some Lou Gramm very soon. Latest time saver traffic on the way, plus another chance to get your name onto the standby list to see a legendary 3-time Rock and Roll Hall of Fame act.
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2: We've got a collision being cleared in Pakenham on Cooey Rupp Road. Heading north before the Pakenham Bypass, the right-hand lane is closed. If you're coming out of Melbourne, the Monash Freeway is slowing from the Burnley Tunnel to Warrigal Road, then from Blackburn Road to Narrabri North Road, then looking good on the Pakenham Bypass all the way to Warrigal. 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

Hi there, it's DC with a reminder, the local breakfast back Thursday morning from 5.30 here at 3GG with not only the ultimate ears, what caught my eye, but also

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3: Trisha in Wonsagi has called up. How's your Wednesday treating you, Trish?
4: It's going really good now.
3: That's because you think you've gotten yourself onto the standby list to see Eric Clapton in Chicago, isn't it?
4: Well, I'm hoping so. I've been trying every time.
3: Is Eric Clapton one of your favourite artists of all time?
4: He is one of my favourites. He's got some beautiful songs.
3: He does indeed. I think my favourite of the catalogue is It's in the Way That You Use It.
4: Yeah, that's up there with my favourites, but I absolutely love Tears in Heaven.
3: Oh, just, yeah, the guitar right at the start, that always gets me.
4: Yeah, it does. Yeah, that is beautiful.
3: And would you know my name if you saw it in heaven? Well, maybe you might, because I'm sending you onto the standby list to see Eric Clapton in Chicago.
4: Awesome. Thank you so much.
3: More chances to get your name on the standby list coming your way tomorrow morning with Dixie in at the local Brekkie show. Just be listening out for that Eric Clapton cue to call at any point from 6 a.m. and be call up number 5 on 56222444 when you hear it. All thanks to the team at Wonsagi Kia, Eric Clapton in Chicago. It's another 3GG superstar experience.
0: 3GG is classic. After classic. After classic. All that she wants is another baby. She's gone tomorrow, boy. We are Forever Classic 3GG.
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0: 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We'll get on Survivor and Fairground Attractions on the way as well. 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
0: 14 degrees in Warragul, 13 in Traralgon and 14 in Pakenham. From the Capital Radio 3JJ newsroom, I'm Alex Stockerty. The state funeral service for Neil Danaher has heard a number of emotional tributes for the MND warrior. Alex Riddell is there.
11: Neil Danaher's four children and wife Jan have all made emotional tributes to their father and husband here at the MCG. Jan Danaher spoke of how being a dad was Neil's most important job. His son Ben said if he became even one-tenth of the person his dad was, he'd be proud. Two of Neil's young grandchildren also spoke. They said while their pop couldn't hold them due to MND, he would rock them to sleep with his legs. Prime Minister Anthony Albanese and Victorian Premier Jacinda Allen have also paid tribute, while Paul Kelly sung leaps and bounds at the service. Kelly finished his performance with, "I remember, we remember you, Neil. We remember you, Reverend."
0: Morwell-based Labor Minister Harriet Ching says the decision to use drug-sniffing dogs in hospitals was one the government did not take lightly. Six major health services are now using drug detection canines. comes after a recent haul of meth being sold inside a secure forensic hospital and open methamphetamine use inside regional hospitals. Ms. Shing says the decision is a result of increasing aggression against staff and patients.
3: We know that where there are specific drugs that make their way into wards, there are significant escalations in the risk to violence and risks of problems with safety. This is where, again, we want to make sure that where and as dogs are used for drug detection, they are used sparingly.
0: Gippsland South Nationals MP Danny O'Brien says schools in his electorate are in need of infrastructure funding. Mr. O'Brien highlighted in State Parliament last week of a number of long-promised education projects that have remained undelivered despite years of community advocacy and commitment from the state government. He says some of them have actually been included in past state budgets.
12: In our primary school, in the budget in 2022, and here we are 4 years later, still nothing's been done. Leongatha Secondary College, funding provided or promised before the last election, still no project underway.
0: A study has found regular teeth brushing could lower hospital patients' risk of catching pneumonia. Hospital-acquired pneumonia is linked to longer hospital stays, higher healthcare costs and increased mortality in some cases. ACU Professor Jenny Sim says good oral health can significantly reduce a person's risk of developing the condition.
13: When you're in hospital, there are a lot of germs around. There's a lot of bacteria in the air, and that rests in people's mouths and can inadvertently end up in people's lungs.
0: And she may be more than 100 years of age, but nothing's going to stop an East Gippsland woman from becoming the oldest female croquet player in the world. Scott Maiman reports.
14: At 101, May Beveridge from Lake Tyres loves her family, loves her community, and loves her croquet. Now she's awaiting confirmation of a world title as the oldest recognised female croquet player. Her attempt was filmed and documented just last month. Tennis was her original favourite sport until the age of 80 when she switched to croquet, and she still enjoys the sport three times a week. Scott Maiman, Capital Radio News.
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0: The Western Bulldogs' pursuit of Zach Butters is continuing. The Port Adelaide free agent reportedly met with the Dogs during the Powers bye. Coach Luke Beveridge says he's been involved in conversations.
15: Then the senior coach has to be involved in that. You know, all 18 of us would say, yep, I'm involved in that. And I've said it before with Zach. Our club have declared we want Zach to come to our club. And I've said it before that I'm obviously involved in it.
0: And the Matildas have turned around their loss to Mexico from the weekend, winning the second friendly 3-1 in Parramatta. That's the latest 3GG news update from the Capital Radio newsroom.
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16: Showers looking to increase as we get further through your Wednesday evening. 8 degrees the overnight low tonight. Morning showers tomorrow, clearing off into a partly cloudy afternoon. A top of 16 expected. Mostly sunny conditions for Friday, 19 the top on the way. Plus Saturday, showers developing through the afternoon, heading for a high of 18 degrees.
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We'll be living on a prayer with Bon Jovi in minutes. Right now, Paul Kelly, To Her Door. 30-minute music marathon, 3GG.

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0: Bananarama, Venus, wrapping up a 30-minute music marathon. Forever Classic, 3GG across Gippsland and the Latrobe Valley. Macca with you, Wednesday Drive Home. Aaron Chilcott's going to be in after 7 o'clock with Forever Classic Nights. Another 30-minute music marathon on the way. Belinda Carlisle, David Bowie and Madonna all inside the first 15 minutes of said marathon. Expecting to see some more showers through the remainder of the evening. 8 degrees the overnight low tonight. Those showers will continue on into tomorrow morning, but they'll be clearing off, leading to a partly cloudy Thursday afternoon. 16 degrees the expected top. Mostly sunny one Friday. 19 showers then are expected Saturday afternoon and evening. A high of 18 degrees on the way. The Vinyls very soon. 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

0: see Eric Clapton live in Chicago with return airfares for two and $5,000 spending money. Another chance to get on the standby list from 6 a.m. tomorrow.
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0: Dynamic, Hypnotics, Forever Classic, 3GG across Gippsland and the Latrobe Valley. It is Macca with you. Looking like it's going to be an okay start of the weekend. So with the rain not coming in until probably late Saturday, I would have thought, which means good conditions for plenty of the markets and the stalls that are happening around Gippsland and the Latrobe Valley this Saturday morning. If you want to know what's going on around Gippsland, maybe you want to find your local market, the place you need to go is the Gippsland Guide. 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

0: 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Three Double J, that's going to do it for me for a Wednesday. Aaron Chilcott's in after seven with Forever Classic Nights. So I was moving, she was right. Talking Heads. You're simply the best. And Tina Turner kick things off for us after seven. 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

0: 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Another chance to get on the standby list from 6 a.m. tomorrow.
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0: Forever Classic Nights, every hour, 30-minute music marathons, just like that one, and it wraps up with Billy Ocean from his Love Zone album. 40 years last month since he released it. Aaron Chilcott with you tonight in this National Blood Donors Week. Did you know every year more than 75,000 donations are required just to keep up with the demand? And that's just for kids alone, excluding adults. Red Cross Lifeblood's Hannah Raymond says the donations are needed for a variety of reasons.
1: Whether someone's living with an immune condition, undergoing cancer treatment or recovering from trauma, blood donation is the reason these life-saving treatments are possible and gives people hope in some of their hardest moments.
0: Lifeblood.com.au is the website if you're able to book a blood donation appointment. 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

0: 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Paul and Oates, Men at Work. And the first song to appear on MTV. 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

0: 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Another chance to get on the standby list from 6 a.m. tomorrow.
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0: It's a 30-minute music marathon, Forever Classic Nights with Tina Arena, who told Lee Sales on the ABC that she kept herself busy during COVID with some free performances while she was in isolation.
1: And the reason why I did that was because I was incredibly bored and I felt that it was important to stay connected with people, you know. But during that breakdown, an economic system was not set up for the artists, so therefore everybody was struggling.
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Hi there, it's DC from 3GG's Local Breakfast with your chance Thursday morning, 25 past 6, to put your guess to the test and figure out what 3GG's ultimate ear test is. 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

0: 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And this one's got Queen in there. Mike and the Mechanics. 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

0: See Eric Clapton live in Chicago with return airfares for two and $5,000 spending money. Another chance to get on the standby list from 6 a.m. tomorrow.
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0: Matters, Mamma Mia in a 30-minute music marathon, Forever Classic Nights. And with news that Australia's minimum wage is set to increase from July to about $26 an hour, we've got a warning from our cafe and restaurant owners that prices are about to go up. They'll have a new series of expenses to contend with. The CEO of the Australian Restaurant and Cafe Association, Wes Lambert, says that even though there's going to be big increases, it's not going to mean a bigger profit.
1: A cup of coffee 50 years ago was 50 cents. Can you imagine if you'd have told people then that a cup of coffee would be $5.50 50 years later? They would have laughed you out of the room and said you're an idiot. Yeah. Well, guess what? Coffee's going to be $50 50 years from now. You can't call me an idiot because it's already happened.
0: The cost of living continues to bite. Cheap Trick covering Elvis, less than 5 minutes away.
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0: 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And have you ever heard of Tom Reasonable? Apparently he was really open to compromises, whereas Tom Petty, he wouldn't back down. Shocking joke. Tom Petty playing soon. Robert Palmer. And Stevie. A superstitious 30-minute music marathon next.
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0: Forever Classic Nights, Glenn Frey at the end of a 30-minute music marathon, one from the Beverly Hills Cop soundtrack. And apparently Glenn Frey became one of the first people to see the movie at a preview screening before it hit cinemas. They sent him a demo of the song and asked if he wanted to record it. They paid him $15,000 for his efforts. Can't help but imagine how much higher that money would have been these days, 42 years later. Supertramp coming up. Give me a few minutes.
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0: 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Another chance to get on the standby list from 6 a.m. tomorrow.
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0: Happy birthday to that guy for Monday just gone. Forever Classic Nights, Boz Scaggs in a 30-minute music marathon. He's 82 now and still making music. He recorded a new album just last year called Detour. Lots of cover versions on there with songs from the likes of Frank Sinatra and Ella Fitzgerald. Stick around, I'll play Peter Gabriel. Hear this next.
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Hi there, it's DC from 3GG's Local Breakfast with your chance Thursday morning, 25 past 6, to put your guess to the test and figure out what 3GG's ultimate ear test is. Thanks to TMLH Marta 10, 680 alpha grabs, plus not forgetting the price.

0: Eric Clapton live in Chicago is your next superstar experience. 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

0: 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Aaron Chilcott here, just grabbing my things to go home and also grabbing this little sound. It's nightly nudge of knowledge time. And this sounds like something that you'd maybe hear about in a movie, but no, it's 100% true. Your brain is constantly eating itself. It's a process we all go through called phagocytosis, where our cells consume smaller cells and remove them from our system. Nothing to worry about, though. In fact, it's a clean-up thing which actually helps to preserve our grey matter. Mainly happens during sleep, apparently. So I'm going to go and get myself ready for another round of phagocytosis now. There's also a 30-minute music marathon to enjoy. That starts next. I'll catch you tomorrow.
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0: see Eric Clapton live in Chicago with return airfares for $2,000 and $5,000 spending money. 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
1: 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She replied, no. 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Turns out, he'd stabbed himself in the leg with a knife that he'd planned to use in his heist. Here endeth the lesson.
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7: It's currently 9 degrees in Warrigal, 10 for both Traralgon and Pakenham. From the Capital Radio 3GG newsroom, I'm Scott Maiman. Police are investigating a stabbing incident in East Gippsland. Investigators say the incident happened on the King's Birthday public holiday just before midday Monday at a property on School Road just northeast of Bairnsdale. A 13-year-old boy was arrested over an incident involving a knife. It's understood a 31-year-old injured man left the scene before police arrived. He managed to drive himself to hospital and suffered a non-life-threatening injury. The alleged offender was taken to Bairnsdale Hospital for assessment. There have been moving tributes at the state funeral service for Neil Danaher held yesterday at the MCG. Alex Riddell has details.
8: Neil Danaher's four children and wife Jan have all made emotional tributes to their father and husband at the MCG. Jan Danaher spoke of how being a dad was Neil's most important job. His son Ben said if he became even one-tenth of the person his dad was, he'd be proud. Prime Minister Anthony Albanese and Victorian Premier Jacinda Allen have also paid tribute, while Paul Kelly sung leaps and bounds at the service. Kelly finished his performance with, "I remember, we remember you, Neil, we remember you, Reverend."
7: Experts are claiming that Bunnings and Harvey Norman killed off barbecues galore. The Aussie icon will close 62 stores nationwide, including local stores in Traralgon and Pakenham. It's going to result in about 500 job losses nationwide. Marketing expert Gary Mortimer says barbecues galore did one thing well, but did not grow.
9: If you've only got a business selling essentially two categories, outdoor furniture and barbecues, if there's a decline in confidence, if there's fewer homes being built, it becomes a very a challenging product to sell.
7: A reminder that the recycling station in Druin is currently off limits. The Environmental Protection Authority has suspended the registration of the facility due to what it says has been a non-compliance of conditions. Anyone who tries to drop off their waste at the station could receive a $10,000 fine. The US says it's carried out self-defense strikes against Iran after yesterday's downing of an American Army helicopter. President Donald Trump claims Iran is responsible for the attack close to the Strait of Hormuz. The two helicopter crew members were rescued. President Trump is urging Iran to come to the table and agree to a peace plan.
10: We're very close to having a very, very good, strong, powerful deal. If we do the bombing, a lot of people are going to be killed. Who wants to do that? I don't. And we'll have a signed document that's actually stronger than doing the bombing.
0: 3GG Local Sport.
7: Collingwood's Billy Frampton is free to play in the Magpies' next game after the bye. The AFL Tribunal has dismissed charges of rough conduct against Melbourne's Brody Majacek, who broke his neck in Monday's tackle in what's expected to be a season-ending injury. Luke Beveridge has not shied away from the Western Bulldogs' desire to sign Zach Butters. Eddie Summerfield reports.
11: Port Adelaide on a bye reports this week Zach Butters has met with the Western Bulldogs. Coach Luke Beveridge.
12: I can't really talk to that in any detail.
11: Not shying away from the role of head coach in luring the power star.
12: We want Zach to come to our club, and I've said it before that I'm obviously involved in it.
11: But asked if the AFL industry should go down the path of the NRL of more open player movement in season.
12: Ultimately, they'd be treated a bit differently. I mean, you don't want to, but if they're not your player beyond that year.
11: Eddie Summerfield, Witten Oval.
7: And history's been made in the pool at the Australian swimming trials. Sam Short has broken his own Commonwealth swimming record, touching the wall at 7 minutes, 36.73 seconds in the 800 metres freestyle. And that's the latest news update. I'm Scott Maiman from the Capital Radio Newsroom.
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13: The early morning showers will clear to a partly cloudy Thursday today. We are looking at a few light winds down at Waite overnight. Tomorrow looking partly cloudy yet again. A sunny afternoon to follow. A Friday top of 19. Cloudy, some late showers Saturday 18. And a mostly sunny Sunday at this point to around 15 degrees. Today we're looking at 16 across the board.
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13: Well, welcome to Thursday. Payday could be ultimate ear test. Not too far away, we'll do that before 6:30. Your chance to identify the sound, win the money, or get the daily double and pick up around about $500 worth of Crown and Andrews gear. Just by having a yes, you don't have to be right, you just have to get through. 25 past 6, 25 past 7, 25 past 8. Three chances to win with thanks to TMA Jemana 10. It is an everyday item. Plus, talking of winning, superstar experience. Yeah, to see Eric Clapton. Another chance to get on the standby list soon. In the meantime...

0: what we love is a 30-minute music marathon. Mind you, you've got to wait until 9 for your first this morning. This is Forever Classic. 3GG, where I remind you, if you know someone celebrating a birthday today, make sure you let us know. 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This is Forever Classic, 3GG. Stick around, some Rick Astley. Right now, though, it's time for this.
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0: Let's open up the archive and reveal what's happened on this day, June the 11th. It was on this day in 1964 that Queen Elizabeth ordered the Beatles to her birthday party, and they attended. Staying with music, David Bowie released Space Oddity on this day in 1969 to coincide with the Apollo 11 moon mission. In 1970, the film Ned Kelly, starring Mick Jagger, opened in Hollywood. A sad day when film legend John Wayne lost his battle with lung cancer in 1979. He was just 72. A happy day for Paul McCartney when he married Heather Mills in 2001. However, the happiness wouldn't stay. They ended up divorcing a number of years later. Disgraced businessman Jeffrey Edelstein married 26-year-old socialite Gabby Greco in a Las Vegas-themed wedding in 2015. The marriage, however, was over by October the very same year. In 2019, Canadian Prime Minister Justin Trudeau announces a plan to ban single-use plastics by 2021. And that's a little of what's happened on this day, June the 11th.
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7: I like the family. I went to go and see Grandpa the other day.
8: Yes, back in my day, I used to go down to the corner store with 50 cents. And I used to be able to buy a pie and a packet of chips and also a bottle of Coke, $2 minimum chips, a nanny goat. Still back in the quite clearly, Grandpa's a shoplifter.

0: Are you ready to put your guess to the test? This is the ultimate ear test worth this morning. $680, we'll get to that inside the next half hour. In addition to that, you know what? We'll find out what caught my eye. We'll also find out what the word of the day is. We'll find that out around about 7:30 this morning. However, in the meantime, let's check in with Scott Maiman. In the 3GG newsroom, he's on the way next.
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9: 531 3GG's latest beach and surf conditions.
10: G'day there. For Kilcunda today, fair to good conditions. 3 to 4 foot swell, 2 knot offshore wind in from the north. High tide to 2 metres just before 7:30, 15 in the drink and 12 outside. For the island, fair to good conditions. 2 to 4 foot swell, 3 knot offshore wind in from the north. High tide to 1.5 metres at 10 past 7, 15 in the drink and 14 outside. 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
11: For Terry and the team at Crawford Marine, celebrating 60 years of boating. Chickerill Street, Morwell.
12: 9 degrees right now for both Warrigal and Traralgon, 10 in Pakenham. From the Capital Radio 3GG Newsroom, I'm Scott Maiman. Investigators say it could still take several months before they can get to the bottom of a discovery earlier this year of remains in the backyard of a Phillip Island property. The remains were found back in January by plumbers who've been working on a septic tank on a Silverleaves holiday home. Bulbour Shire Council is urging residents in Druin to make their voices heard in pushing the state government to fund upgrades of one of their intersections. Alex Doherty reports.
13: Council is asking the community to speak up and tell state MPs and ministers why they should invest in urgent upgrades to intersections. The main one is the need for a roundabout at the intersection of Weebar Road and Main South Road in Druin. Council Mayor Kate Wilson saying back in April the new estates in Druin's south were putting extreme pressures on the intersection. So far, just over 180 residents have signed a pre-written digital letter calling on the government to commit to funds. Council is also seeking funds to install traffic lights at the Wellwood Road and Princes Way intersection in Druin and the Burke Street and Howard Street intersection in Warragul. Alex Stockerty, Capital Radio News.
12: Specific firewood collection areas remain open in South Gippsland, but time is running out to collect them. The designated state forest locations can be found thanks to interactive maps via Forest Fire Management Victoria, with a cut-off slated for the end of the month. It comes with a warning. Officers can issue fines of more than $800 for those breaking the collection rules. The cause of a massive factory fire in Melbourne's northern suburbs remains under investigation. Kiara Parker reports.
4: The inferno sparked explosions and required about 70 firefighters to control the blaze at Camberfield, the concrete construction factory losing its roof. But Assistant Chief Fire Officer Andrew Thorne says they managed to prevent flames from spreading to adjoining properties on Nathan Drive.
14: The firefight was hampered by a lot of chemicals in the building. There's a lot of different chemicals in there, and there was a lot of chemicals reacting.
4: The cause isn't yet known. Kiara Parker, Melbourne.
12: The Prime Minister has been campaigning in Melbourne, declaring Labor as the only mainstream party in Australia. Anthony Albanese is defending the government's poorly received budget. It is also under pressure from One Nation. Key opinion polls this week have the minor party ahead of both Labor and the Coalition. Mr. Albanese says he's making tough decisions so life is fairer for all Australians.
15: Labor is now the only party that is in the mainstream of Australian politics that is engaged with serious solutions going forward. I look forward to continuing to do so.
12: It's been revealed lockdowns in Australia during the COVID pandemic have resulted in thousands of cancer cases being missed. A new study published in Lancet Oncology looked at seven countries, including Australia, that showed more than 55,000 people were not diagnosed due to lockdowns, some with devastating consequences. And the United Nations has warned the world's oceans are under severe levels of stress. The findings reflect the work of nearly 600 scientists across the world. They found the rate of sea level rise had doubled to just over 4 millimetres in the 10 years to 2023.
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12: Billy Frampton is free to play for Collingwood's next game after the bye. The AFL Tribunal dismissed charges of rough conduct against Melbourne's Brody Majacek, who broke his neck in Monday's tackle in what's expected to be a season-ending injury. That's the latest news update. I'm Scott Maiman from the Capital Radio Newsroom.
1: 3GG. Saver traffic. Accident towing Gippsland. Prompt and professional attention from Bunyip to Mallacoota and right across South Gippsland.
16: Good morning. It's looking great on the roads around Gippsland. We don't have any holdouts or delays. As for your run into Melbourne, the Princes Freeway is looking great for your Thursday morning. As well as the Pakenham Bypass, it's flying through. Once you do get onto the Monash Freeway, you will hit a bit of congestion from Clyde Road through to Belgrave Hallam Road heading citybound. 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More traffic soon on 3GG's Local Breakfast.
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12: Unleaded, $1.79 at the BP in Rosedale. It's $1.81 at the Shell Welshpool and $1.63 at the Solo in Moe.
1: 3GG's four-day forecast for Southern Stock Feeds. 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
17: According to the Bureau, the showers less likely later this afternoon. We're looking at some patchy fog this morning, partly cloudy conditions to follow, as well as some light winds down to 8 degrees overnight tomorrow. Looking a little cloudy, we're looking at some morning fog, light winds, otherwise sunny at 19. Bit of rain on the way Saturday. Yeah, light winds, 18 degrees, partly cloudy at this stage on Sunday. Top around about 15 degrees. today. 8 for Mount Baubel. We're chasing 14 for the Prom, 16 for the West right now. Lee and Gathers on 9 degrees. We've got 10 at Tarragon Pakenham right now, sitting on 9.
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17: Well, I'm looking forward to throwing another name onto the standby list. We might do that soon. Yeah, thanks to Wonthaggi Kia, there is a superstar experience awaiting for you in no less than Chicago, the Windy City, Chicago, Illinois. Also coming up, what caught my eye, and in addition to that, we'll also find out what's happening this weekend, including the trivia night on tomorrow night at the Drew and Country Club. If you're looking for something to do on a Friday night, not interested in the football, even if you are, come along. It's going to be a great night out. This is Forever Classic, 3GG.

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0: Yes, the pressure some people are under to get themselves on the standby list. Another chance for you to do that coming up very, very soon with 3GG's. Eric Clapton live in Chicago. You can be there. Listen longer. 5622444, the telephone number. Be caller 5 as soon as you hear that cue to call. And thanks to Juan, thank you, Kia. It could be you that's jetting off on the prize of a lifetime. This is one of those once-in-a-lifetime experiences that you can share with somebody, yeah, that's top of your list.
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0: Well, the Bureau says partly cloudy, some morning fog. Showers less likely this afternoon, top round 16. 9 for you right now. Are you ready for this? 3GG's ultimate ear test is ready to deliver $680 right now, plus a chance to win some fantastic prizes thanks to Crown of Andrews. Just tell me what that is on 5622444, and you could be a winner next thanks to TMNH, Mart 10GG.
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0: CM&H Mitre 10, George Street Mowing. It's the sound that has Gippsland guessing. Three double G's ultimate ear test.
1: June is out, Newborough Way. Good morning to you, Lady June. How are you?
2: I'm well, thank you, apart from a cold.
1: Apart from a cold? Well, tis the season for it, isn't it?
2: Hay fever, I think more.
1: Oh, really? Okay, even before spring, you got a bit of hay fever. There is something going around at the moment, and I'm hoping that that will be $680 coming your way with the ultimate ear test. Now, the great news is, June and Newborough, you are in the draw to win a fantastic prize pack valued at nearly $500 thanks to Crown and Andrews just for getting through. You don't have to do another thing, but if you want the money, tell me what you reckon. That sound is right there, and the money could be yours as well.
2: Could you play me again, please? Play to me again. I say spinning down a toaster, up and down, up and down.
1: Oh, yes, the toaster. It's proving to be somewhat of a popular guess. The toaster is not right, unfortunately. Cross that off the list, but June and Newborough, you're on the draw for that fantastic prize pack, which we will do at the end of June. You have yourself a lovely day. As we give you the chance to win again, next hour, the ultimate ear test, Hero Forever Classic, 3GG. Let's check in with the newsroom. Scott Maven standing by, and we'll also have a chat with the Weather Bureau, find out what the weather's going to do for us today as well. In minutes, double G.
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14: 9 degrees right now for both Warragul and Traralgon, 10 in Pakenham. From the Capital Radio 3GG newsroom, I'm Scott Maiman. Investigators say it could still take several months before they can get to the bottom of a discovery earlier this year of remains in the backyard of a Phillip Island property. The remains were found back in January by plumbers who've been working on a septic tank on a Silverleaves holiday home. Bulbour Shire Council is urging residents in Druin to make their voices heard in pushing the state government to fund upgrades of one of their intersections. Alex Doherty reports.
4: Council is asking the community to speak up and tell state MPs and ministers why they should invest in urgent upgrades to intersections. The main one is the need for a roundabout at the intersection of Weebar Road and Main South Road in Druin. Council Mayor Kate Wilson saying back in April the new estates in Druin's south were putting extreme pressures on the intersection. So far, just over 180 residents have signed a pre-written digital letter calling on the government to commit to funds. Council is also seeking funds to install traffic lights at the Wellwood Road and Princes Way intersection in Druin and the Burke Street and Howitt Street intersection in Warragul. Alex Doherty, Capital Radio News.
14: Specific firewood collection areas remain open in South Gippsland, but time is running out to collect them. The designated state forest locations can be found thanks to interactive maps via Forest Fire Management Victoria, with a cut-off slated for the end of the month. It comes with a warning. Officers can issue fines of more than $800 for those breaking the collection rules. The cause of a massive factory fire in Melbourne's northern suburbs remains under investigation. Kiara Parker reports.
5: The inferno sparked explosions and required about 70 firefighters to control the blaze at Camberfield, the concrete construction factory losing its roof. But Assistant Chief Fire Officer Andrew Thorne says they managed to prevent flames from spreading to adjoining properties on Nathan Drive.
15: The firefight was hampered by a lot of chemicals in the building. There's a lot of different chemicals in there, and there was a lot of chemicals reacting.
5: The cause isn't yet known. Kiara Parker, Melbourne.
14: The Prime Minister has been campaigning in Melbourne, declaring Labor as the only mainstream party in Australia. Anthony Albanese is defending the government's poorly received budget. It is also under pressure from One Nation. Key opinion polls this week have the minor party ahead of both Labor and the Coalition. Mr. Albanese says he's making tough decisions so life is fairer for all Australians.
16: Labor is now the only party that is in the mainstream of Australian politics that is engaged with serious solutions going forward. I look forward to continuing to do so.
14: It's been revealed lockdowns in Australia during the COVID pandemic have resulted in thousands of cancer cases being missed. A new study published in Lancet Oncology looked at seven countries, including Australia, that showed more than 55,000 people were not diagnosed due to lockdowns, some with devastating consequences. And the United Nations has warned the world's oceans are under severe levels of stress. The findings reflect the work of nearly 600 scientists across the world. They found the rate of sea level rise had doubled to just over 4 millimetres in the 10 years to 2023.
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14: Billy Frampton is free to play for Collingwood's next game after the bye. The AFL Tribunal dismissed charges of rough conduct against Melbourne's Brody Majacek, who broke his neck in Monday's tackle in what's expected to be a season-ending injury. That's the latest news update. I'm Scott Maiman from the Capital Radio Newsroom.
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17: We're starting to build up in Warragul this morning, just on Howard Street heading northbound approaching Alfred Street. Otherwise, having a look at your run into Melbourne, we're flying through on the Princess Freeway. It's nice and clear. As for the Pakenham Bypass, it also has a great run this morning. Once you get onto the Monash Freeway, it is slowing citybound from Belgrave Helen Road through to Wellington Road, then through to Warragul Road. Otherwise, we do have reports of a crash on the South Gippsland Highway, citybound at the South Gippsland Freeway. If you believe that happiness matters to seriously ill children, make a tax-deductible donation to Starlight by June 30. Donate today at starlight.org.au. 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
14: Unleaded, $1.79 at the BP in Rosedale. It's $1.81 at the Shell Welshpool and $1.63 at the Solo in Moe.
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1: Let's together find out what the weather has in store for us this Thursday, the 11th of June, from the Weather Bureau. Good morning to you, Kate.
18: Good morning. How's it going?
1: Yeah, good. A little bit on the drizzly side, a little bit of fog around. Will that stick around long?
18: Look, a couple of hours this morning. Look, certainly plenty of fog, fairly widespread around Victoria today. We do have a road weather alert for anyone heading into Melbourne today. Certainly plenty of fog on the roads in those eastern suburbs, so please make sure you are taking care out and about on the roads this morning. And as you say, a little bit of drizzle around. We're not expecting big falls today. We are only looking at a millimetre or so if you're lucky or unlucky. Just some drizzly conditions as the next ridge of high pressure starts to push its way in after yesterday's change. We are then looking at a similarly settled day tomorrow, so we could see another foggy start. But we are expecting clearer skies as that high pressure system makes its way further to the east. We will see some partly cloudy conditions and a few degrees warmer as we get into tomorrow and those winds start coming from a more northerly direction. So quite the warm day tomorrow. And then on Saturday, we are then expecting that next change to making its way through. The potential to bring a little bit more rain than this last one. So for Warragul, we've got 7 to 15 millimetres currently on the forecast. So looking like the wettest day of this week, if we count this week to the end of Sunday, because Sunday recovering with a potential millimetre or two around just in the little bit of follow-up there. But early next week, we're certainly looking at the next system making its way through early to mid next week, bringing some showers around and quite widespread and hanging around for a number of days. So basically the story is that today, just a shower or two. Tomorrow looking fine. Saturday looking like we could see some showers around. Sunday, another recovery day, and Monday, likewise, before we get into Tuesday, Wednesday next week, where we could be seeing some more showers and rain around.
1: Wow. That's a lot to take in, Kate.
18: Oh, there's plenty of weather to go around this time of year.
1: There is indeed. Apart from that road alert, is there any other warnings we need to be aware of?
18: Yes, we do currently have a warning for our marine waters. Oh, no, but that is for tomorrow. So for today, just don't worry about it at all. But as we get into tomorrow, we do have a strong wind warning for central coastal waters.
1: As always, an absolute pleasure. You have a lovely day.
18: Thank you.
1: Right now, 9 degrees at Comwack. We've got 10 degrees at the prom. And right now, at the front of the Thorpedale Bakery, it's sitting on 9 degrees.
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1: You know what? Very soon, I feel it in my waters. Quite possibly a chance for you to jump on board the standby list. You could be in Chicago experiencing Eric Clapton. Yeah, two people, return airfares, $5,000 worth of spending money, and two tickets to see him at the United Center on September 11th. Yeah, be listening and be caller number five. More importantly, as soon as you hear that cue to call, 56222444, word of the week. Another chance to win the money with the ultimate ear test. We'll get to that and so much more. Welcome to Thursday. This is June the 11th, Double G.

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2: Paul's happy. He's on the standby list, and so is Paul's wife. She's even more ecstatic. One step closer to realizing the joy of winning a superstar experience to Chicago to see Eric Clapton. Another chance for you to win. Coming up again very soon. In the meantime, can tell you, a little bit of fog around this morning. Possible showers clearing by this afternoon. Top round 16 right now. We are sitting on 9. 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Great to have your company this morning.

0: Yeah, a little bit more rain still to come on your Thursday. We'll take a look at those weather details very, very soon. A little bit foggy out there. Take it easy on the roads. It is Forever Classic 531 3GG. It is just on 3 to 7, and new research says we should be getting at least 560 minutes of moderate to vigorous exercise every week. And just by saying that, do you know, somewhere a personal trainer just bought a second boat. This is Forever Classic. 531 3GG. Let's check in with the newsroom. Scott Maimon standing by. He's on the way next.
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8: Currently 9 degrees for both Warragul and Traralgon, 10 in Pakenham. From the Capital Radio 3GG newsroom, I'm Scott Maimon. State Education Minister Ben Carroll maintains he loves his job, shutting down speculation of a leadership challenge against Jacinda Allen. Mr. Carroll's unveiled a new funding pledge for the state's education system, with $75 million to boost programs for the brightest state school students. Addressing an education summit, he insists he will still be the education minister come November.
9: I do intend to be education minister. I love this job. As a former youth justice minister, this was the job I always aspired to. My mum and dad both left school when they were teenagers. They instilled in me the value of education and hard work. I do think this is the best job in government, and I'm going to do everything I can to make sure I've got it for 4 more years.
8: A reminder that Tap and Go is now available on the Pakenham and Cranbourne rail lines. It's part of a continued plan for the rollout of the contactless ticketing system across the rail network, with more stations expected to come online this weekend. Police are encouraging Gippslanders to have their say on community safety. The annual Community Sentiment Survey is now open. Authorities want to hear from Gippsland locals on how they'd like to engage with police and protective services officers. Feedback can be provided on the Engage Victoria Government website until the end of the month. There's some encouraging news in allergy research. New data has found egg allergy rates began to decline after feeding guidelines changed. Parents are encouraged to introduce allergens like egg and peanut to babies as soon as they start solids about 6 months of age. Associate Professor Rachel Peters from the Murdoch Children's Research Institute says the results are exciting.
10: Soon after a baby has begun eating solid food, so that's usually around 6 months of age, that they should then begin to introduce egg and peanut in age-appropriate forms in the diet.
8: Hundreds of corporate jobs will be axed at Woolworths as the supermarket giant moves roles overseas. The cuts come amid an artificial intelligence rollout, with two-thirds of staff already using AI weekly. A woman from East Gippsland is awaiting confirmation. She's the oldest female croquet player in the world. Alex Doherty reports.
11: At 101 years of age, Lake Tyre's local May Beveridge loves her family, her community, and loves her croquet. Now she's awaiting confirmation of a world title as the oldest recognised female croquet player. Her attempt was filmed and documented just last month. The record is currently held by a 98-year-old in the UK. Tennis was her original favourite sport until the age of 80 when she switched to croquet. She says she still enjoys the sport three times a week. Alex Doherty, Capital Radio News.
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8: The Western Bulldogs' pursuit of Zach Butters continues. The Port Adelaide free agent reportedly met with the Dogs during the Powers bye. Coach Luke Beveridge admits he's been involved in conversations.
12: Then the senior coach has to be involved in that. You know, all 18 of us would say, yep, I'm involved in that. And I've said it before with Zach. Our club have declared we want Zach to come to our club. And I've said it before that I'm obviously involved in it.
8: And that's the latest news update. I'm Scott Maiman from the Capital Radio Newsroom.
1: 3GG. Time saver traffic. Accident towing Gippsland. Prompt and professional attention from Bunyip to Mallacoota and right across South Gippsland.
13: Bit of congestion starting to build in Druin this morning on Main South Road after the Summerhill Boulevard. Otherwise, having a look at your run into Melbourne, we're looking great on the Princes Freeway. Flying through in the Pakenham Bypass has a nice smooth run for your Thursday morning. Otherwise, the Monash Freeway is slowing from Clyde Road to Belgrave Helen Road, then from Wellington Road through to Warragul Road. And in Lynbrook, we do have a crash on the South Gippsland Highway, citybound at the South Gippsland Freeway in the left-hand lane, so that might disturb your run as well. Jack's Tyres and Auto do more than just tyres, from servicing to brakes and batteries. It's all taking care of in one place. Search Jack's today, peace of mind driving. More traffic soon on 3GG's Local Breakfast.
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8: Unleaded, $1.79 at the BP in Rosedale. It's $1.81 at the Shell Welshpool and $1.63 at the Solo in Moe.
1: 3GG's four-day forecast for Southern Stock Feeds, offering fully customised dairy, beef and sheep pellets.
0: Cloudy, some patchy morning fog, some showers becoming less likely this afternoon. Some light winds around for your Thursday, down to 8 degrees overnight. Tomorrow, Friday, is looking a little on the cloudy side. Some morning fog, sunny afternoon, light winds, a Friday top, 19 degrees. Looks as though there's rain on the way in the afternoon and evening on Saturday, 18. And for Sunday, partly cloudy again, light winds, top around about 15 degrees. Today, 8 for Mount Baw, 14 if you're around the prom, 16 everywhere else. Right now, Inverloch is sitting on 9. We've got 10 at Ball. Yarram right now is sitting on 9.
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0: It is 7:06. What's in your pockets right now? My jeans always have the same things, and whenever I kind of put them on in the morning, that's where I find one thing in particular. What are in your jeans? Let us know, or your pant pockets. Breakfast at 3gg.com.au is the email address. I'm curious to know whether or not the same thing is in your pockets as what is in mine. We'll have a look at those next. For Over Classic 531 3GG, here's Billy Joel. Listen.

0: So, your jeans, what secrets do they hold? Forever classic. 531 3GG in particular, you know that little pocket that's kind of up on the top on your right-hand side? Yes, here are some of your answers. For me, that's where my AirPods live. They're always there, apart from when the jeans get washed. That's where they live. Here are some of your answers, including Sally of Warrigal, who says that's where her chapstick lives. Jenny of Long Worry, that's where she has the Aldi coin thing, you know, like the token to open up the shopping trolleys. Thank you, Jenny. Henry of Traralgon has guitar picks in his. I know what you do for a job. Gary of Druin, his car key fob lives in there. And finally, Steve of Leongather, thank you for letting me know that your earplugs for work, that's where they live. There it is. I always wondered whether or not I was the same. It seems as though a lot of people have actually just come through. I'm just seeing these come through now. AirPods, it's kind of where they live. Nice.
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9 degrees right now on our way to a top around 16 degrees. Bit of fog to contend with this morning. Yes, some possible showers clearing later. A partly cloudy top around about 16 degrees. And that's the weather outside. Yes, ladies and gentlemen, this is Forever Classic 3GG of the station. Not only where you can get your Eric Clapton on, but you can also get some cash and some prizes on as well. 3GG's ultimate ear test. That is what it sounds like. And this is what it could sound like. $680 right now. And even if you're not right, and even if you are on the standby list already for Eric Clapton, you still have the chance right now to win the money with the ultimate ear test and to go in the draw to win that fantastic prize pack. Yes, at the end of June, somebody will walk away with nearly $500 worth of Crown and Andrews gear. So are you ready to put your guess to the test? I'd love you to. That's it right there. Just have a stab in the dark. 56222444. Thanks to Team at H-10. It is an everyday item. Your guess next, Double G.

0: You must be going to play cricket this year, then, are you, Johnny?
1: Nah, nah, nah, nah.
0: Well, you sure are a funny kid, Johnny. But I like you. So tell me, what kind of boy are you, Johnny?

0: H might attend George Street Mowing. It's the sound that has Gippsland guessing. Three double G's ultimate ear test.
1: Doug Warrigal, good morning. How are you?
2: Morning, Dixie. How are you yourself?
1: Oh, you know what? I love a short week, you know, where this is a Thursday that feels a little like a Wednesday, doesn't it?
2: It does, yeah, certainly.
1: All right, what's the plans for the weekend? Anything on the cards?
2: Nah, pretty quiet one, mate. Pretty quiet this weekend. Not much happening at all.
1: Let's see whether or not we can win you some money, hey? $680 right now, thanks to T1H Might Attend, George Street in Maui. There's the sound that'll win you the money just for getting three on the draw to win that fantastic prize pack, though. What do you think?
2: I'm thinking on top of your kettle, there's a button to press that brings the lid up.
1: Yeah.
2: Pops the lid up and then push the lid back down. But I think it's the button when you press that button to release the lid up.
1: I like what you're throwing out there. I could do with a cup of tea right about now. Unfortunately, no. That's not what we're doing. Hey, Doug, have a great day, mate.
2: Okay, no worries. Thanks for you,
1: Always a pleasure. Another chance for you to be a winner. It comes up again next hour. 3GG's Ultimate Ear Test for Team and H Might Attend. Coming up very soon, the word of the week. Yeah, we'll find out what that is next.
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9: Currently 9 degrees for both Warragul and Traralgon, 10 in Pakenham. From the Capital Radio 3GG newsroom, I'm Scott Maiman. State Education Minister Ben Carroll maintains he loves his job, shutting down speculation of a leadership challenge against Jacinda Allen. Mr. Carroll has unveiled a new funding pledge for the state's education system, with $75 million to boost programs for the brightest state school students. Addressing an education summit, he insists he will still be the education minister come November.
10: I do intend to be education minister. I love this job. As a former youth justice minister, this was the job I always aspired to. My mum and dad both left school when they were teenagers. They instilled in me the value of education and hard work. I do think this is the best job in government, and I'm going to do everything I can to make sure I've got it for four more years.
9: A reminder that Tap and Go is now available on the Pakenham and Cranbourne rail lines. It's part of a continued plan for the rollout of the contactless ticketing system across the rail network, with more stations expected to come online this weekend. Police are encouraging Gippslanders to have their say on community safety. The annual Community Sentiment Survey is now open. Authorities want to hear from Gippsland locals on how they'd like to engage with police and protective services officers. Feedback can be provided on the Engage Victoria Government website until the end of the month. There's some encouraging news in allergy research. New data has found egg allergy rates began to decline after feeding guidelines changed. Parents are encouraged to introduce allergens like egg and peanut to babies as soon as they start solids, about 6 months of age. Associate Professor Rachel Peters from the Murdoch Children's Research Institute says the results are exciting.
11: Soon after a baby has begun eating solid food, so that's usually around 6 months of age, that they should then begin to introduce egg and peanut in age-appropriate forms in the diet.
9: Hundreds of corporate jobs will be axed at Woolworths as the supermarket giant moves roles overseas. The cuts come amid an artificial intelligence rollout, with two-thirds of staff already using AI weekly. A woman from East Gippsland is awaiting confirmation. She's the oldest female croquet player in the world. Alex Doherty reports.
12: At 101 years of age, Lake Tyre's local May Beveridge loves her family, her community, and loves her croquet. Now she's awaiting confirmation of a world title as the oldest recognised female croquet player. Her attempt was filmed and documented just last month. The record is currently held by a 98-year-old in the UK. Tennis was her original favourite sport until the age of 80 when she switched to croquet. She says she still enjoys the sport three times a week. Alex Stockerty, Capital Radio News.
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9: The Western Bulldogs' pursuit of Zach Butters continues. The Port Adelaide free agent reportedly met with the Dogs during the Powers bye. Coach Luke Beveridge admits he's been involved in conversations.
13: Then the senior coach has to be involved in that. You know, all 18 of us would say, yep, I'm involved in that. And I've said it before with Zach. Our club have declared we want Zach to come to our club. And I've said it before that I'm obviously involved in it.
9: And that's the latest news update. I'm Scott Maiman from the Capital Radio Newsroom.
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14: Busy morning in Warragul. We're banked up on Victoria Street, just heading southbound approaching Smith Street. Otherwise, having a look at your run into Melbourne, the Princes Freeway is flying through and the Pakenham Bypass still has a nice clear run. We do have a crash in Lynbrook on the South Gippsland Highway, city bound at the South Gippsland Freeway. And the Monash Freeway is banked up from Clyde Road to Belgrave Hallam Road, then from Wellington Road through to Warragul Road. Get the model year 26.5 Ford Ranger Black Edition from 53k drive away at participating dealers. 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
9: Unleaded, $1.79 at the BP in Rosedale. It's $1.81 at the Shell Welshpool and $1.63 at the Solo in Moe.
0: 3GG's four-day forecast.
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1: Cloudy is the word, a little bit of morning fog around as well. Some possible showers becoming less likely as we move towards the afternoon. Looking at a few light Thursday winds as well, down to 8 degrees overnight. Tomorrow, some morning fog, sunny afternoon, light winds at 19, a rainy 18 on Saturday. Later in the day, that rain should hit us. And then on Sunday, looking partly cloudy with a top around 15 degrees. Today, though, 8 for Mount Baw, 14 if you're around the prom, 16 everywhere else right now at the Yarram Country Club. It's sitting on 9 degrees. We've got 11 at Phillip Island, Warragul right now, sitting on 9.
0: From the top of Mount Baw-Baw, all over Gippsland and the Latrobe Valley on 5:31 a.m. and streaming through your smart speaker. Welcome to the Capital Radio Network's Forever Classic, 3GG. 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
1: Well, I'm looking forward to be regaled by a word of the week. Aaron Chilcott will be in shortly. We'll chat with him in a matter of minutes. I received something that was, I'm just trying to do the sums in my head, around about 10 months in the making. It almost made it to the anniversary. Anyway, I'll tell you more about that in a matter of minutes. This is Gippsland's Forever Classic, 531 3GG. It's the local breakfast. Welcome to Thursday. Yeah!

0: Thank you to everybody who came out. It was a cold. It was cold. It was wet. It was a good night of trivia, though, last night at the Lee and Gather RSL. Forever Classic 3GG. One summer. Oh, yes, how we would like it to be summer all over again so we can complain about the heat. Aaron Chilcott.
1: Oh, remember summer?
0: Yeah.
1: Yeah. Seems like a distant memory now, doesn't it?
0: It does indeed. It's a little bit like when you send something in the post. All right. Now, I came in this morning and this was sitting on my desk.
1: Yes, okay. I heard about this. Yeah.
0: Oh, you heard about this?
1: It was only sent like a year ago or something, wasn't it?
0: So, yeah, if you have a look, I've actually marked with an arrow when it was actually processed by the post office.
1: How do we end up with something that was posted by, you know, processed by the post office on the 12th of August last year, finally gets to you yesterday?
0: And I've had David Kurz, who used to work here at Sally's Seconds.
1: Oh, yes.
0: Was the one who actually sent it from Druin to Warragul. It's taken 10 months to get here.
1: Oh, you can even walk from Druin a number of times.
0: He rang me and said, oh, did you get the birthday card? And I've kind of gone, no. And then around about, I think it was about 6 months ago, he asked me again, did you end up ever getting that birthday card? And I've gone, no. Yeah. And I've kind of gone, I feel bad, you know, that if people, I like to acknowledge, you know, when people take the time to do things like that, you know, something simple, it was just, you know, it's touching. And it's finally arrived 10 months down the track.
1: You could grow a tree, cut said tree down for paper, and then post something in that time, and it would still get here quicker.
0: There it is. And it's cost him $3.40 to send that card.
1: Oh, what do they say? Better late than never.
0: Well, that's exactly right. This is Forever Classic. Thank you very much. It got here in the end. That's the most important thing.
1: Yep.
0: It didn't end up in the dead letter office, but I can kind of see because he hasn't added the Unit 7.
1: Ah, right.
0: There, but even like there's a postmark on the back that still says it's the same, the 13th of August, 2025.
1: The mind boggles.
0: It does indeed. It's time for this.
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4: If you want, you can say it now.
3: Word of the day.
0: So it is time for Word of the Week. I always get worried because I never quite know where this is going to end up.
1: Oh, we love educating you on new words, don't we? So try this one for size.
0: Yep.
1: Annett. That's A-N-N-A-T. Annett.
0: Wasn't he the psychic slash weatherman that used to be on Channel 9 on the Daryl and Ozzy Cartoon Corner Show many years ago?
1: Oh, that was Kevin someone.
0: Yeah, Kevin. Oh, sorry. That's right. Kevin.

0: Apparently that word, yeah. Oh,
1: there it is. So, Annette, try and use that tonight.
2: 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Don't you forget about me. After classic. It must be love, love, love. After classic. We are forever classic. 3GG.
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1: Just on 8 to 8, here's what the word is about today. It's foggy. Better believe it. Finally, I can't see the Arts Centre from across the road here. 16 degrees is what we're chasing. The shower should clear later this afternoon. Some light winds. 16 in the top, as I mentioned, and right now we're sitting on 9 degrees out of the celebration book. If there's something worth celebrating, let me know. We'll read those out after 8. 56222 444GG.

0: 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A 3GG's Ultimate Ear Test. That is coming up very, very soon. Yes, plus we'll also find out who's celebrating and find out what caught my eye all before nine.
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11: This is Budgie Baker. A little bit warm again this morning. There's a bit of breeze around. That's going to sort of help dry out the snow a bit after the rain of yesterday. And that rain has eased and we should be getting a nicer couple of days. Lake Mountain Tobogganers will be having fun in the Toboggan Park at Bawbaw. They're just waiting for a good fall of snow to get their lifts open. 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Falls Creek looking to get Mousetrap and Halley's Comet open for those wanting to put in a few turns. 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
14: 10 degrees in Warragul, 9 in Traralgon, 10 in Pakenham. From the Capital Radio 3GG Newsroom, I'm Scott Maiman. Police are disappointed after reviewing the results of road safety operations across Gippsland over the King's Birthday long weekend. Operation Regal was a four-day campaign, and police say they witnessed a significant increase in offences across Victoria. Latrobe Police caught 5 drink drivers, 32 speeding motorists and 2 unlicensed drivers. Wellington Police discovered 3 drink drivers, 34 speeding motorists and 4 who disobeyed the signs or signals, while another four were driving while disqualified. And in East Gippsland, there were three caught for seatbelt offences, three disqualified drivers were found behind the wheel, and there were 29 speeding offences. La Trobe City Council has endorsed a new master plan outlining the future of the Victory Park precinct in Traralgon. The plan also allows the possible upgrades of several popular community spaces. The plan will be made available on Council's website. Virgin Australia has become the country's first airline to let passengers search and plan flights directly inside ChatGPT. The new feature allows travellers to use conversational prompts to compare prices, find budget destinations, and lock in velocity reward seats. Flight Centre boss Graeme Turner says the industry has to adapt.
15: It's obviously there's some challenges there, but this is a modern world, and I think, you know, we've just got to stay ahead of the game.
14: A new study's found regular teeth brushing could lower hospital patients' risk of catching pneumonia. Hospital-acquired pneumonia is linked to longer hospital stays, higher healthcare costs, and increased mortality in some cases. Professor Jenny Sim from the Australian Catholic University says good oral health can significantly reduce a person's risk of developing the condition.
16: When you're in hospital, there are a lot of germs around. There's a lot of bacteria in the air, and that rests in people's mouths and can inadvertently end up in people's lungs.
14: Attention shoppers, you're being warned to be on the lookout for fake deals and dodgy discounts as the end of financial year sales begin. Consumer Group Choice says big brands are using high-pressure countdown timers to panic buyers into purchasing old, unwanted stock. Experts say there's no need to rush as major discounts happen all year round.
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14: Two Gippsland footy clubs are preparing to switch competitions. Alex Dockery has details.
17: West Gippsland Lakeside Dalston and Mid Gippsland Lakeside Morwell East are exploring the possibility of a move next year. Dalston are looking at a move to the Ellenbeckan District competition, while Morwell East will once again seek to move to the North Gippsland competition, the club's fourth attempt. The Hawks, who sit 11th in mid-Gippsland ahead of the bottom place side on percentage, will meet tonight to discuss their latest bid to move leagues. Dalston, who sit 9th in the West Gippsland comp with just one win to their name, has called a special general meeting of members for next week, where a vote will be held on exploring their move away from the league. Alex Stockerty, Capital Radio News.
14: Joe Root will captain England against New Zealand next week after Ben Stokes was deemed unavailable for selection after his role at an incident in a London nightclub. And night three of the Australian swimming trials, Jamie Jack qualified for the Commonwealth Games after finishing second to Cam McAvoy in the 50-metre freestyle. That's the latest news update. I'm Scott Maiman from the Capital Radio Newsroom.
9: 3GG. Saver traffic. Accident towing Gippsland. Prompt and professional attention from Bunyip to Mallacoota and right across South Gippsland.
18: Busy morning in Drouin on Main South Road after the Summerhill Boulevard just heading northbound. As for your run into Melbourne, we're looking great on the Princess Freeway and we're flying through on the Pakenham Bypass as well. Once you get onto the Monash, we do hit a bit of congestion from Clyde Road through to Belgrave, Hallam Road, then from Wellington Road to Warragul Road. As well in Lynbrook, we do have delays following a collision on the South Gippsland Highway. Just citybound at the South Gippsland Freeway, delays are back to Hallam Road. 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Just search Jack's. More traffic soon on 3GG's Local Breakfast.
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14: Unleaded, $1.79 at the BP in Rosedale. It's $1.81 at the Shell Welsh Pool and $1.63 at the Solo in Moe.
9: 3GG's four-day forecast for Southern Stock Feeds. 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
0: She's, yeah, just a tad foggy this morning. Give yourself a little bit of extra time to get wherever you're going this morning. Looking partly cloudy, the fog should clear by next week. It's real pea soup this morning. Looking at some possible showers, less likely this afternoon. Some light winds down to 8 degrees overnight tomorrow. Friday's looking sunny. Some morning fog, light winds. Friday top of 19 degrees. Cloudy ahead of some rain on Saturday, 18. And a partly cloudy 15 at the stage on Sunday. Today, 8 for Mount Baw-Baw, 14 if you're around the prom, and 16 for the rest right now. Churchill is on 10. Well, thank you, 9. King Island right now. Good morning, sitting on 10 degrees.
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0: I'm ready to dig in deep to the celebration book. We'll get to that very, very soon. Also, in addition to that, yeah, what's happened on Thursday? Do you want some money? $680 worth of ultimate ear tests. We'll get to that in around about 20 minutes from now. But right now, some REM right after Hall & Oates for a classic. 3GG, it's 7 past 8. Good morning.
19: I see.

0: two stories that involve the police and people driving who really shouldn't have been driving. That coming up inside the next half hour in What Caught My Eye. It's Forever Classic 531, 3GG, another local breakfast with your chance to win money. What do you reckon this is? Don't call just yet, but have a think about what that might be, because your guess could win $680 with thanks to TMLH Mart at 10 very soon, and get you in the draw to win $500 worth of Crown and Andrews gear just by giving me the wrong answer. Simple. That's it. It's Forever Classic 3GG, where it's time to have a look at this.
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1: On this day.
0: Let's open up the archive and reveal what's happened on this day, June the 11th. It was on this day in 1964 that Queen Elizabeth ordered the Beatles to her birthday party, and they attended. Staying with music, David Bowie released Space Oddity on this day in 1969 to coincide with the Apollo 11 moon mission. In 1970, the film Ned Kelly, starring Mick Jagger, opened in Hollywood. A sad day when film legend John Wayne lost his battle with lung cancer in 1979. He was just 72. A happy day for Paul McCartney when he married Heather Mills in 2001. However, the happiness wouldn't stay. They ended up divorcing a number of years later. Disgraced businessman Jeffrey Edelstein married 26-year-old socialite Gabby Greco in a Las Vegas-themed wedding in 2015. The marriage, however, was over by October the very same year. In 2019, Canadian Prime Minister Justin Trudeau announces a plan to ban single-use plastics by 2021. And that's a little of what's happened on this day, June the 11th.
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0: Mark James, formerly of Warrigal, now Pakenham. Happy birthday to you from all of us here at Forever Classic 3GG. If you celebrate today, you share it with the likes of Shia LaBeouf, who turns 40 years old. Joshua Jackson from Dawson's Creek is 48. Peter Dinklage, a.k.a. Tyrion Lannister from Game of Thrones, is 57. Dr. Oz from Oprah is 67. And Hugh Laurie from House, happy 67th birthday to you.
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0: Yeah, fog. Possible showers, less likely this afternoon. Going to be a cloudy Thursday. Light winds, 16. Tomorrow's going to be rather nice, I must say. Sunny, top around 19 degrees. Yeah, then a rainy Saturday. So the sun's not around for long. So enjoy it while you can. 16 the top today, 9 degrees right now. It is just on 19 past 8. Let's give you the chance to win some money. 3GG's ultimate air test. Maybe you're sitting on the right answer. I need to hear to win the money. Thanks to TMLA, Tomato 10, George Street, Maui. It is an everyday item that is making the sound. That's it right there. 562 244 the number. Give it a crack. Throw a classic. 3GG.

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1: See Eric Clapton live in Chicago with return airfares for $2,000 and $5,000 spending money. Another chance to get on the standby list coming up soon.
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0: TMNH might attend George Street Mowing. It's the sound that has Gippsland guessing. Three double G's ultimate ear test.
1: Heading to the phones. Let's see whether or not we can give away some money. Hello, three double G. Who we got there?
2: Ian, Long Warren.
1: How are you, Ian? Are you well?
2: I'm very, very well.
1: Glad to hear that. How was the market on the weekend?
2: Excellent.
1: Excellent. Good.
2: Excellent.
1: Of course, you're a part of the Long Warren Fire Brigade Craft and Produce Market. Well, a part of the Fire Brigade that has a market every first Sunday of the month. And being the King's birthday, and the weather was certainly on your side for it as well, wasn't it?
2: It was. It was a really, really good morning.
1: Magnificent. Well, I'm glad to hear that. Are you ready to win some money?
2: Yes.
1: All right. Well, here's a chance at money, firstly. Let's see whether or not we can win that first with that sound. What do you think?
2: A stapler.
1: Stapler. I wondered how long it would take before we got that answer. I can tell you this, Ian of Long Warren, as much as I'd like to say it was a stapler, no, it's not. Great news is that guess has got you in the draw to win that fantastic prize pack at the end of June. $500 worth of Crown and Andrews gear, so that could be yours.
2: Excellent. Thank you very much.
1: Always a pleasure. Stick around. Another chance for you to be a winner. It comes up again tomorrow morning. Once we add another $10 to the jackpot, $690 thanks to TMNH Mitre 10. It is an everyday item. That's it right there. Your chance to win tomorrow. Here are 3GG.
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11: For Terry and the team at Crawford Marine, celebrating 60 years of boating, Chickerill Street, Morwell.
12: 10 degrees in Warragul, 9 in Traralgon, 10 in Pakenham. From the Capital Radio 3GG Newsroom, I'm Scott Maiman. Police are disappointed after reviewing the results of road safety operations across Gippsland over the King's Birthday long weekend. Operation Regal was a four-day campaign, and police say they witnessed a significant increase in offences across Victoria. Latrobe Police caught five drink drivers, 32 speeding motorists, and two unlicensed drivers. Wellington Police discovered three drink drivers, 34 speeding motorists, and four who disobeyed the signs or signals, while another four were driving while disqualified. And in East Gippsland, there were three caught for seatbelt offences, three disqualified drivers were found behind the wheel, and there were 29 speeding offences. Latrobe City Council has endorsed a new master plan outlining the future of the Victory Park precinct in Traralgon. The plan also allows the possible upgrades of several popular community spaces. The plan will be made available on Council's website. Virgin Australia has become the country's first airline to let passengers search and plan flights directly inside ChatGPT. The new feature allows travellers to use conversational prompts to compare prices, find budget destinations, and lock in velocity reward seats. Flight Centre boss Graham Turner says the industry has to adapt.
13: It's obviously there's some challenges there, but this is a modern world, and I think, you know, we've just got to stay ahead of the game.
12: A new study has found regular teeth brushing could lower hospital patients' risk of catching pneumonia. Hospital-acquired pneumonia is linked to longer hospital stays, higher healthcare costs, and increased mortality in some cases. Professor Jenny Sim from the Australian Catholic University says good oral health can significantly reduce a person's risk of developing the condition.
14: When you're in hospital, there are a lot of germs around. There's a lot of bacteria in the air, and that rests in people's mouths and can inadvertently end up in people's lungs.
12: Attention shoppers, you're being warned to be on the lookout for fake deals and dodgy discounts as the end of financial year sales begin. Consumer Group Choice says big brands are using high-pressure countdown timers to panic buyers into purchasing old, unwanted stock. Experts say there's no need to rush as major discounts happen all year round.
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12: Two Gippsland footy clubs are preparing to switch competitions. Alex Dockery has details.
15: West Gippsland Lakeside Dalston and Mid Gippsland Lakeside Morwell East are exploring the possibility of a move next year. Dalston are looking at a move to the Ellenbeckan District competition, while Morwell East will once again seek to move to the North Gippsland competition, the club's fourth attempt. The Hawks, who sit 11th in mid-Gippsland ahead of the bottom place side on percentage, will meet tonight to discuss their latest bid to move leagues. Dalston, who sit 9th in the West Gippsland comp with just one win to their name, has called a special general meeting of members for next week, where a vote will be held on exploring their move away from the league. Alex Stockerty, Capital Radio News.
12: Joe Root will captain England against New Zealand next week after Ben Stokes was deemed unavailable for selection after his role at an incident in a London nightclub. And night three of the Australian swimming trials, Jamie Jack qualified for the Commonwealth Games after finishing second to Cam McAvoy in the 50-metre freestyle. That's the latest news update. I'm Scott Maiman from the Capital Radio Newsroom.
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16: A busy morning in Trafalgar on 7 Mile Road, just heading southbound approaching Waterloo Road. Otherwise, a quick look at your run into Melbourne, the Princes Freeway. Nice and clear for your Thursday morning. Along with the Pakenham Bypass, you have a great run heading citybound. Once you do get onto the Monash Freeway, you will hit some delays from Clyde Road to Belgrave Hallam Road. And we also have delays following a collision on the South Gippsland Highway citybound at the South Gippsland Freeway. 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More traffic soon on 3GG's Local Breakfast.
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12: Unleaded, $1.79 at the BP in Rosedale. It's $1.81 at the Shell Welshpool and $1.63 at the Solo in Moe.
0: 3GG's four-day forecast.
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1: Hey, thanks to those who came out for trivia last night at the Lee and Gather RSL. It was great to see you all again. Some morning fog, possible showers, cloudy conditions, although the showers should ease later this afternoon, looking at a few light winds. Down to 8 degrees overnight tomorrow, looking at some morning fog, sunny afternoon to follow, light winds 19. A showery, rainy Saturday. Later in the afternoon and evening, those showers will hit us, otherwise cloudy in 18, and a partly cloudy 15 at this stage on Sunday. Today, though, we're looking at 8 for Mount Baw, 14 for the Prom, 16 for the West right now. Maui out the front of TMNH, Marta 10, is sitting on 11 degrees. We've got 10 of Pakenham and the Prom right now, 11.
0: 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Welcome to the Capital Radio Network's Forever Classic, 3GG. 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
1: Hey, coming up, what caught my eye, but after 9, quite possibly sometime between now and 10, another chance for you to get on the standby list to go and see Eric Clapton live in Chicago, no less. Prize valued at nearly 10K could be yours just by doing what you should be doing anyway, and that is listening longer right across your workday. Another chance to win coming up soon. The Romantics after Madonna, Forever Classic. 3GG.

0: 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This is Forever Classic. Hey! 3GG, great to have your company. Hey, it's a Thursday. We're nearly at the weekend. What's your plans for the weekend? 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But in the meantime,
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0: 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The first, an Italian driver who apparently caused a huge traffic jam when he suddenly developed, what do you reckon, a fear of tunnels just as he was about to drive into one. 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
2: 3GG. 11 to 9, and remember to slow down around those school zones as we look at a rather foggy start ahead of the partly cloudy day. Some showers clearing by this afternoon. 16 is what we'll chase, and right now, sitting on 9 degrees, 30 minutes commercial free, we'll do that for you just after 9 this morning and give you more chances to get on the standby list to see Eric Clapton. 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

0: on the road, which could lead you all the way to Chicago, the Windy City, from a classic 3GG with another chance for you to get on the standby list again very soon, right up until 6 tonight. More chances for you to get that step closer to seeing him, a prize valued at around about $10,000. Coming up very soon, from a classic 3GG, high on the way. Yeah, spending a night in Bangkok with Murray Head, plus this from Chrissy and the Pretenders, as well as this, Brian Adams. It all begins in minutes.
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8: 531 3GG's latest beach and surf conditions.
9: G'day there for Kilcunda today. Fair to good conditions, 3 to 4 foot swell, 2 knot offshore wind in from the north. Low tide to a metre just after 1 o'clock, 15 in the drink and 12 outside. For the island, fair to good conditions, 2 to 4 foot swell, 3 knot offshore wind in from the north. Low tide to half a metre at 10 to 1, 15 in the drink and 14 outside. When a child is in hospital, Ronald McDonald House gives their family a community of support, warm meals and a place to rest, because when a child is sick or injured, family stays. I'm Andy and that's your 3GG Surf Report.
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12: 11 degrees in Warragul, 10 in Traralgon, 11 in Pakenham. From the Capital Radio 3GG newsroom, I'm Scott Maiman. Police are investigating a stabbing incident in East Gippsland. Investigators say the incident happened on the King's Birthday public holiday just before midday Monday at a property on School Road just northeast of Bairnsdale. A 13-year-old boy was arrested over an incident involving a knife. It's understood a 31-year-old injured man left the scene before police arrived. He managed to drive himself to hospital and suffered a non-life-threatening injury. The alleged offender was taken to Bairnsdale Hospital for assessment. There have been moving tributes at the state funeral service for Neil Danaher held yesterday at the MCG. Alex Riddell has details.
13: Neil Danaher's four children and wife Jan have all made emotional tributes to their father and husband at the MCG. Jan Danaher spoke of how being a dad was Neil's most important job. His son Ben said if he became even one-tenth of the person his dad was, he'd be proud. Prime Minister Anthony Albanese and Victorian Premier Jacinda Allen have also paid tribute, while Paul Kelly sung leaps and bounds at the service. Kelly finished his performance with, "I remember, we remember you, Neil. We remember you, Reverend."
12: Experts are claiming that Bunnings and Harvey Norman killed off barbecues galore. The Aussie icon will close 62 stores nationwide, including local stores in Traralgon and Pakenham. It's going to result in about 500 job losses nationwide. Marketing expert Gary Mortimer says barbecues galore did one thing well, but did not grow.
14: If you've only got a business selling essentially two categories, outdoor furniture and barbecues, if there's a decline in confidence, if there's fewer homes being built, it becomes a very, a challenging product to sell.
12: A reminder that the recycling station in Druin is currently off limits. The Environmental Protection Authority has suspended the registration of the facility due to what it says has been a non-compliance of conditions. Anyone who tries to drop off their waste at the station could receive a $10,000 fine. The US says it's carried out self-defense strikes against Iran after yesterday's downing of an American Army helicopter. President Donald Trump claims Iran is responsible for the attack close to the Strait of Hormuz. The two helicopter crew members were rescued. President Trump is urging Iran to come to the table and agree to a peace plan.
15: We're very close to having a very, very good, strong, powerful deal. If we do the bombing, a lot of people are going to be killed. Who wants to do that? I know. And we'll have a signed document that's actually stronger than doing the bombing.
7: 3GG Local Sport.
12: Collingwood's Billy Frampton is free to play in the Magpies' next game after the bye. The AFL Tribunal has dismissed charges of rough conduct against Melbourne's Brody Majacek, who broke his neck in Monday's tackle in what's expected to be a season-ending injury. Luke Beveridge has not shied away from the Western Bulldogs' desire to sign Zach Butters. Eddie Summerfield reports.
16: Port Adelaide on a bye reports this week Zach Butters has met with the Western Bulldogs. Coach Luke Beveridge.
17: I can't really talk to that in any detail.
16: Not shying away from the role of head coach in luring the power star.
17: We want Zach to come to our club, and I've said it before that I'm obviously involved in it.
16: But asked if the AFL industry should go down the path of the NRL of more open player movement in season.
17: Ultimately, they'd be treated a bit differently. I mean, you don't want to, but if they're not your player beyond that year.
16: Eddie Summerfield, Witten Oval.
12: And history's been made in the pool at the Australian swimming trials. Sam Short has broken his own Commonwealth swimming record, touching the wall at 7 minutes, 36.73 seconds in the 800 metres freestyle. And that's the latest news update. I'm Scott Maiman from the Capital Radio Newsroom.
7: Saver traffic. Accident towing Gippsland. Prompt and professional attention from Bunyip to Mallacoota and right across South Gippsland.
18: Heavy delays in Druin this morning on Main South Run after the Summerhill Boulevard just heading northbound. So allow extra time if you're heading through there. Otherwise, having a look at your run into Melbourne, we're flying through on the Princess Freeway. It's had a great run this morning. The same goes for the Pakenham Bypass. Although once you get onto the Monash Freeway, you'll hit some delays at the Yarra Boulevard due to a breakdown. It's been moved into the left-hand emergency lane, but speeds are back to 40. It's 6 p.m, there's no dinner, and it could be a family in your street tonight. 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That's the latest 3GG Time Saver Traffic.
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12: Unleaded, $1.79 at the BP in Rosedale. It's $1.81 at the Shell Welshpool and $1.63 at the Solo in Moe.
7: 3GG's four-day forecast for Southern Stock Feeds, offering fully customised dairy, beef and sheep pellets.
0: cloudy. Yeah, still a fair bit of fog around at the moment, although it is starting to clear. We're looking at some possible showers about, less likely those. Later this afternoon, some light winds down to 8 overnight. Rounding out your week with a Friday that'll start off foggy ahead of a sunny afternoon. Some light winds, a Friday top, 18 to 19 degrees. Rainy later in the day on Saturday, 18, and a partly cloudy 15 at this stage on Sunday. Today, 8 for Mount Baw, 14 if you're around the prom, 16 for the rest, and right now, Inverloch, sitting on 10 degrees, we've got 11 at Yarram, 12 right now at Phillip Island.
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0: 10 degrees right now. This is Forever Classic. 3GG as we work our way through yet another 30-minute music marathon. It's done. It's dusted. It's quick, courtesy of the fast car. Tracy Chapman was in. There's Dixie with you tomorrow morning. Yeah, there is 690 reasons to put your guest to test with 3GG's ultimate ear test. Right now, though, the weather, well, we are looking rather cloudy. Bit of fog still around, possible showers clearing this afternoon, down away overnight. Tomorrow, some fog ahead of a sunny afternoon, a Friday top of 19. Rain later on Saturday, 18 degrees and a partly cloudy 15 for Sunday.
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0: mountains. Baby, I love you. Wait, baby, I love being able to put people's names onto the standby list to win a superstar experience. Eric Clapton live in Chicago, if you don't mind. Forever Classic 3GG, it's been great to have your company this morning. Craig Pritchard standing by, as is the one, the only, the Scott Maiman with 3GG News. That's on the way. And then, let's do a bit of this. Yes, let's fly into a 30-minute music marathon. It is the sound of Savage Garden and, ooh, an Aussie double. Ice House in the mix. And this from Wham is all on the way. We'll catch you from 5:30 tomorrow.
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12: 12 degrees right across Warragul, Traralgon and Pakenham. From the Capital Radio 3GG Newsroom, I'm Scott Maiman. The discovery earlier this year of human remains in the backyard of a Phillip Island property remains under police investigation, and authorities say it could still take months before they get to the bottom of things. The remains were found back in January by plumbers who'd been working on a septic tank on a Silverleaves holiday home. Residents across Borbore Shire are being told to make their voices heard in pushing the state government to fund upgrades to a Druin intersection. Alex Doherty has details.
13: Council is asking the community to speak up and tell state MPs and ministers why they should invest in urgent upgrades to intersections. The main one is the need for a roundabout at the intersection of Weebar Road and Main South Road in Druin. Council Mayor Kate Wilson saying back in April the new estates in Druin's south were putting extreme pressures on the intersection. So far, just over 180 residents have signed a pre-written digital letter calling on the government to commit to funds. Council is also seeking funds to install traffic lights at the Wellwood Road and Prince's Way intersection in Druin and the Burke Street and Howard Street intersection in Warragul. Alex Doherty, Capital Radio News.
12: Specific firewood collection areas remain open in South Gippsland, but time is running out to collect them. The designated state forest locations can be found thanks to interactive maps via Forest Fire Management Victoria, with a cut-off slated for the end of the month. It comes with a warning. Officers can issue fines of more than $800 for those breaking the collection rules. The cause of a massive factory fire in Melbourne's northern suburbs remains under investigation. Kiara Parker reports.
14: The inferno sparked explosions and required about 70 firefighters to control the blaze at Camberfield, the concrete construction factory losing its roof. But Assistant Chief Fire Officer Andrew Thorne says they managed to prevent flames from spreading to adjoining properties on Nathan Drive.
15: The firefight was hampered by a lot of chemicals in the building. There's a lot of different chemicals in there, and there was a lot of chemicals reacting.
14: The cause isn't yet known. Kiara Parker, Melbourne.
12: The Prime Minister has been campaigning in Melbourne, declaring Labor as the only mainstream party in Australia. Anthony Albanese is defending the government's poorly received